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15: I'm 7 News meteorologist Nicole Collins. We are tracking the remnants from Tropical Storm Arthur pushing into the area for your Thursday evening and into the overnight. We're watching for the chance for some strong storms on the front side of that as we go through your Thursday evening. And then our attention shifts to heavy rain as we go through your Thursday night before everyone is dry by mid-Friday morning. We might see

0: few more scattered showers and storms Friday afternoon before everyone is dry heading into your Saturday. High temperatures over the next couple of days are running in the 80s.
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2: And I was just looking at this lady came up. 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And so, we just have a little something in common. 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
3: Yep.
0: I bet you she's a 10. And he rolls over.
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1: 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It's Full Metal Jackie. This week on the show, Selenos from Demoovore Gear is going to be joining me as we celebrate the recent release of their brand new record, Grand Serpent Rising, and their return to North America for the band's first U.S. tour in 8 years. 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It is 2 hours of loud. You don't want to miss it.
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3: 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And when you guys came on the air a couple years ago, I was like, who are these guys? 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And I never did before. I thought it was interesting. I would occasionally laugh. But you two, I called you guys nutballs one time. You're absolute nutballs, and I love it. And yes, I would love to come play bingo.
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0: 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This, the Rizzo and Jeff Show. And Jeff, today is Friday for some people, even though it's Thursday.
1: Well, one man.
0: Well, I mean, John, our first caller of the day, this is his Friday, and I'd love to see how he's, how do you think he's doing? You

0: him. You picked up the phone. What was the vibe you got from our John?
1: You know, I could sense a little something. I could sense that he was feeling that he's, you know, about, you know, I don't know, 30 hours away from SmackDown.
0: 30 hours, okay. You know, is it, was it wrestling night. Yesterday? Did they have a Wacky Wednesday wrestling?
1: Wednesdays are AEW.
0: Okay.
1: Yeah. You know, the guys that came here and they've couldn't even fill the place.
0: So. Yeah. All right. Yeah. Well.
2: And now we have John reporting for First Caller Duty Monday for Thursday only. Fridays, he's on strike. He's basically part-time famous. Here's John.
0: John, hello. It's your last day of the week. How you doing? Oh.
1: Sorry, John.
0: John, are you there?
3: Yeah, I'm here.
0: Okay,
1: oh, there
0: sorry.
1: He is. That's all right, John.
0: How are you? Sorry.
3: Doing good. I'm doing good.
0: Good.
1: John, so, yeah, it's your Friday, John. I mean, what do you have on the docket? What's the big weekend ahead for Johnny Boy?
0: Oof.
3: I've got, let's see, the biggest, most important thing is I'm finally going to get caught up with my bills today. So that's a good thing.
1: Oh, that sounds that sounds riveting.
3: On the docket, it's pretty much I'm going to sleep and then wake up. We'll get a couple things for the house. Tomorrow, clean out the car.
0: Oof.
3: Saturday, go to Carowinds.
0: Whoa! Wow. So you're going to go to an amusement. Now, are you taking the kids, or is this just a trip for John?
3: No, this is we're taking, like, pretty much everybody. My kids.
0: Okay.
3: The kids' dad. My girl. Oh. Another friend of ours is meeting us down there.
0: Wow! And are you big? Are you big dollar daddy? You throwing money around like that for all these people?
3: No. So we did the smart thing. Now we've been going to Carowinds a lot, and because we go to Carowinds a lot, we went ahead and got passes for
1: season passes.
3: Yeah, pretty much season passes.
0: Cool.
3: I mean, it's a trip down there, and then you get down there and have a blast, and you pretty much close the park down and come back and. There you go.
4: This job has been a breeze.
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0: Jeff, I was befuddled to find out that there was a, quote, major cat meat crime ring in Vietnam. But the weird thing is it's totally legal to have cat meat. So why would you have an underground major illegal cat meat crime ring?
1: Well, because you, well, first of all, I think you have to have in Vietnam, and I would assume, like some kind of permit or something to like sell cat meat or something. There's got to be some reason why people are stealing cats and then they find 400 cats that are primed for a chicken parm sandwich. I mean, so. You know, there's got to be some kind of reasoning behind it. But yeah, like people's cats were missing. I mean, think about that. People's cats were missing.
0: Right, they were taking your friggin' pet.
1: And then when they had found all of the cats, they were just in like a warehouse, like 400 cats, some in terrible condition.
0: Which is horribly sad. Were they waiting for them to, or were they just going to sell them?
1: Somebody texted in and said, I would try cat. The U.S. is one of the few countries that doesn't eat horse meat.
0: All right, stop. Is that a serious text? Okay. For real?
1: Yeah.
0: We're the only country that doesn't eat horse meat? What's a horse?
1: I'm sure we're not the only one.
0: This is ridiculous. Yeah. Hello, who's this?
2: Hey, this is Melvin.
0: What's going on, man? Hello?
1: No, sorry,
0: Melvin. Let's see what's going on here in Ho Chi Minh City.
3: A major cat meat crime ring in Vietnam's Ho Chi Minh City has been busted, with police seizing over 400 cats. More than 40 of the rescued cats have reunited with their owners, but several dozen of those rescued have died from the harsh conditions they were found in. An investigation into a spate of pet thefts in Ho Chi Minh City led the police to track down the cat meat crime ring and detain 9 individuals, according to local media. Officers discovered 45 cages containing around 400 live cats. But they also found 4 ice-filled containers holding approximately 80 dead cats. More than 500 cats were seized in total, which local media reported was one of Vietnam's largest cat welfare operations in recent years. Eating dog and cat meat is legal in Vietnam, but vendors must have permits to show where the animals came from. Non-profit group Humane World for Animals said millions of animals fall victim to dog and cat thieves in Vietnam who snatch animals off the street or steal family pets and slaughter them for human consumption.
0: So my question is this,
1: so you can eat the cats, you can have cat meat there. But you have to, have a permit that shows where the cats came from.
0: Who gives you a permit that says that?
1: You have to have proof. So it can't be like, over the course of 3 years, they were stealing pets and stray cats all across Vietnam. Okay. So what do they do? Do they farm? You see what I'm saying?
0: How do they raise them? Like you would farm like cattle and stuff. I don't know.
1: Are they like, if you surrender them to like, and then you get them and then they could sell them to the cat meat trade?
0: I mean, I don't even know how you would go about that. How does that, look, maybe I don't have enough imagination, but, I would love to know. There's nobody who would try it. Would you try a cat?
1: Here's the thing with me. If I did it one time with the gator where I knew what it was and I had gator and I couldn't stand it. It was too chewy. It was like stringy in my mouth. I almost threw up.
0: I had Rocky Mountain oysters. Yeah, oh, my God.
1: And how were they?
0: Horrifying. Horrible. You know what it was? They were circles, obviously, and they were, it was like jelly circles with like stringy meat. It was not. Hello, who's this?
4: Hey, this is Ben.
1: Hey, Ben, how you doing, buddy?
4: I'm doing good, guys.
1: Good. We're talking eating cat meat.
0: Yeah, eating kitties. What's up?
4: Yeah. So I texted in about the cat, trying cat, and that we're one of the few countries that doesn't eat horse.
1: Is it really? So what? Are we the only one or one of the few?
4: We're one of the few countries. I can't remember off the top of my head what other 2 or 3 countries that don't eat horse meat. But we're definitely of the minority of the countries that do not eat horse meat. And I don't know if I'd try horse, but I'd try cat.
0: Really?
1: Well, I told Rizzo, I think
0: it's a little daintier. That's a good idea.
1: Yeah, I told Rizzo, I'm like, you've probably eaten cat, and you probably didn't even realize it. You know what I'm saying? You got yourself some General Tso's, and there you go.
0: It was General Meow's?
1: Yeah, General Meow's.
4: General Meow's. So yeah. I got a story out of Vietnam. So there's this.
0: Do you? You have a Vietnam? Wait, I don't mean to cut you off. You say you have Vietnam stories?
4: Of the country, you know, a story about a couple that travels over there with their pets.
0: Okay.
1: All right.
0: Okay, go ahead.
4: So you got a wife and husband, and they travel over there with their little Pomeranian dog. And they don't know the language, and they're having a great time. And they go to this restaurant to eat dinner. Well, not speaking the language, the waitress reaches down, you know, and motions for their dog. And they think, oh, they're going to take care of my dog while we eat dinner.
1: Oh, no.
4: So they make their order. They're sitting there. They're eating. Great. You know, oh, this is the best dinner ever. And then they get the check. And with the check, they get their dog's collar.
0: No, they didn't. They ate their dog?
1: Holy crap.
4: Without, unbeknownst to them, ate their own dog.
0: Oh, my God.
1: So this is basically, this is a BYOD. Is that what it is?
4: Or BYOC, you know, if you travel with your cat to Vietnam, you might not want to take it to the restaurant with you.
0: Oh, my God. I can't believe that. Oh, my God. That's awful.
1: Can I tell, this is why, Ben.
0: This is a great story, Ben.
1: This is why, Ben. For a majority of part of my life, I stay within the continental United States. Okay,
0: we like
1: to
0: be safe.
1: My best, you know. So,
4: well, what do you think the Vietnamese would think about us eating gross liver mush?
0: Yeah. Okay, well, whoa, don't put me in the liver mush category.
1: No, we don't.
0: All right,
1: eat it.
0: We don't eat liver mush, and I don't eat liver. But you're right, liver mush. They'd probably go, oh no, you know,
1: yeah,
0: cat.
1: And you know what? And you got all the people coming over into the United States, you know, for the World Cup, and everybody's like, they love the American food.
0: They're
1: just being polite. Okay.
0: I think they're just being we're fat. Like we're so fat and they're so skinny.
1: Right. That's it.
0: You know, cuz they're starving.
1: Yeah, enjoy it. Enjoy coming to the United States. Nothing like a good heaping helping of preservatives for you. Yeah, so.
0: Yeah, triglyceride. Yeah. Ben, I appreciate you, buddy. Well, like you said, Jeff, I mean, look, you know, please, if you're going to Vietnam, I know that's a really popular place. It's a popular place to go. Vietnam. Everyone's like, Vietnam! Yeah. What's that thing where they're like, Vietnam!
1: Yeah.
0: It was like a thing. It's like a party thing. They're like, Vietnam! Vietnam! I don't know. I guess after the war, we got cool with them or something. And now, since we're cool, I think people love the Vietnamese. We don't often talk about them, but they really can throw a party.
1: Yeah.
0: That's what they say.
1: Yeah, nothing like hanging with the Viet Cong. Count me in.
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0: geese killing, awful elder people are finally going back on their word. It's 105.9 The Mountain, Nashville's Classic Rock, the Rizzo and Jeff Show. Jeff, I don't know if you remember, maybe the people who are listening remember, about, what was this, about a week, 2 weeks ago?
1: A couple days, maybe. Was it beginning of the week it could have been?
0: I don't know. Well, it was, whatever it was, maybe mid-last week. Sure. So there was a community, the Edgewater community. It's a homeowners association, and boy, they were having a real tough go. They were like, my goodness, we have geese. Canadian geese, and we just can't figure out how to get them to leave, even though they're migratory birds. They stop to have their babies, and then they leave. So they decided, listen, Jeff, let's just kill them.
1: Well,
0: all of them, just kill them all.
1: Well, Rizzo, you know? Here is the problem with the killing situation. What their plan was, this HOA, which generally consists of old white people, they all came together in this HOA, and they said, they came up with, they hatched a plan, and I guess this is a way you can do it, where you go to where the lake is that they're congregating in your development, you shoot nets, which capture these geese, and then you have a truck that you stick these geese into the back of it and pump it with gas that would kill them at the end of the day. It's a basically a gas chamber, yet... The thing with
0: and they
1: geese,
0: use mustard gas.
1: The thing with geese is they can hold their breath for 45 minutes, so it's a long, agonizing death.
0: I believe there was, and I've been trying, I'm looking for this audio clip, and the guy was like, geese can hold their breath 4 to 5 minutes, so they're going to choke to death. It's going to be awful. And the guy was like thrilled about it. It was weird.
1: Yeah, it was a little demented. And,
0: it was.
1: And so I think we contemplated, and we said, look, and this might have been Monday, actually. We contemplated, like, look, there's got to be... other humane ways that you could scare them off, make the area not, you know, habitable for them. Whatever you can do, do it.
0: Right.
1: Do we have to gas them? Is that something we could come up with?
0: They wanted to kill them so bad.
1: And viciously.
0: Viciously. They wanted to go. If it was up to the guy, he would take, he wants it to be so personal, he would take a file and start at the neck and go all the way down to the belly of the goose and just go.
1: This guy wanted to turn the on button to the gas.
0: He was, I mean, it was sick. So then, of course, you know, people like Jeff and I, other people, you know, TV, right, whatever the case may be, you know, we're talking about this because it was crazy over the weekend and people went crazy. So they had a few protesters and people, you know, voiced their opinions coming to Edgewater. And wouldn't you know, Jeff, they kind of came to a conclusion.
1: Interesting.
0: And the conclusion, you know, you'd think they were steadfast on it, you know, maybe have changed.
2: In a story we've been following all week long, the geese at Lady Ann Lake and Edgewater community will live.
0: The homeowners association. The geese are going to live, Jeff. They're going to live.
1: Wow, what a concept.
2: Original decision to euthanize them after 2 days of protests. News 19's Archie Snowden is live in Madison. Archie, we're hearing that there are steps in place to try and control the geese population.
3: That's right, Lauren. The Homeowners Association reached out to a geese management company who told...
0: Now, before we go any friggin' further, all right, there are about 300 people on this plot of land.
1: Okay.
0: Okay? And they are looking for, quote, a goose management company. I don't know how you manage gooses. Geese, ganders, whatever it is. But who opens a geese management? Like, where is their geese management company? Does anyone have one?
1: No, but maybe this is a game we need to get into. But why can't you just, all the geese are there congregating, right?
0: Yep.
1: You creep in the bushes, light up, and throw out some fireworks. Scare the crap out of them just so they don't come back. Just keep hitting them with fireworks until they go, I've had it. Geese are dumb. And they're going to go, you know what, I've had enough of this and the fireworks, I'm out of here.
0: You think that the geese would want a, I guess, what would that be, like a protective thing in front of it? Like a shield?
1: Yeah, I don't know. I don't know what's happening, but to round up over 200 geese with nets, yeah, what a real plan.
0: Well, he wanted to shoot the nets, he wanted to put the thing on, and then...
3: Hold them. that euthanasia or gassing the geese should be a last resort. Now, with that being said, whatever plan that the HOA had as far as euthanasia was not going to happen immediately. The board, however, did contact...
0: It says break... Okay, all right, so these are some of the protests. It says HOA declares war on birds. Now we are at war with Edgewater HOA.
1: Oh, boy.
0: Oh, my God, these are... Oh, these are perfect protesters. Any protester that you can picture in your head right now is the one that is here.
1: Yeah.
0: For the geese.
1: Yeah, been downtown lately.
0: Yeah,
1: there you go.
0: Yeah, there it is.
3: Highway Geese, a management company, and I reached out to them, and they repeated, and I told them, they told me just moments ago, that to euthanize should be a last resort when it comes to getting rid of the geese population.
4: I've been managing Canada geese for 30 years, and I've definitely dealt with properties much bigger than the Edgewater problem as far as water goes, as far as grass goes, as far as all of that goes. We make recommendations for habitat modification, which are just simple things like changing the grass height, things that make the area less attractive for the birds as far as how they eat and how they move around.
0: Unbelievable. And the craziest part is the guy, this poor guy over here, he's sitting there seething angry, this guy. He is seething. All he wants to do is murder geese.
1: Yeah, what a real sickle. That's a lot of geese to wipe out. But Joy wants to join the show and talk about geese. Yes.
0: Joy, what's going on? Let's talk geese.
5: Oh, so I used to live in a community by Lake Norman.
0: Okay.
5: And, North Carolina. So there is a goose management company. They're called Goosebusters.
0: No, they're not. Are you kidding me?
1: Instead of Ghostbusters. That's spectacular.
5: I kid you not.
0: Oh, so this is great.
5: They actually come in with a dog in like a motorized like little boat. Yes. And so they kind of scare the geese. But they have, believe it or not, around that area, there's lots of lakes. So they actually go to different communities. But, yeah, here they are in Davidson, and they'll scare the geese off.
1: So they do it with the border collies, which is what somebody suggested earlier in the week to do. And then eventually, if you just handle it that way, the geese are going to smarten up and not come back, right?
5: I guess so. Because they came, like, I think they came about twice a day.
0: Oh, heavens.
1: Yeah. Well, okay.
0: Oh,
1: well,
0: my. That's a lot.
1: Isn't that better, Joy, than shooting a net over 226
0: and
1: geese?
0: Gassing them?
1: And then gassing them in the back of a truck?
5: I believe so.
1: Yeah,
0: yeah,
1: I agree.
0: I believe it's cheaper.
1: Probably cheaper,
0: it
1: too.
0: Is. This guy is seething mad, Joy. He is sitting there with a red face because he can't kill geese.
1: Yeah.
0: He's nuts.
1: Yeah.
5: Yeah. It's not.
0: And you know what, Joy? Hang on for one second because the Geesebusters.
1: I'm looking at it now.
0: I am too.
1: This is great.
0: Goosebusters. And you know what? Is there a way? Let me see something. Hold on. Do we have? This is just, let me just see because. Goodness gracious. I wish we could reach out to Geesebusters. You know, maybe we could take a break and we could do it during the break and see what's going on because they're in Charlotte.
1: They're
0: open 24 hours, Geesebusters.
1: Oh, no, crap.
0: Yeah.
1: Okay, well,
0: who are you going to call?
1: Oh, well, you're going
0: to...
1: No, we don't call anybody anymore. You email gary@gogeese.com.
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0: Juice Management Company. It's 105.9 The Mount, Nashville's Classic Rock. This is the Rizzo and Jeff Show. Now, the story, if you're just tuning in, that we're talking about has been going on for, I don't know, probably about a week. It started out with an HOA in the community. It's called Edgewater. It's in Florida. And basically what they're doing is that the HOA voted to cull and kill all of the geese. There's like 300 of them.
1: Yeah, well, the way they wanted to do it was net them, net them up, and then
0: gas them.
1: Then gas them,
0: which is
1: pretty bad, yeah. And then I guess they've backtracked on it now.
0: It went viral.
1: They went viral. Got some pressure, and then we had a listener call. Her name was Joy,
0: yeah.
1: And she lived out by Charlotte.
0: She
1: said, "Listen, Lake Norman, I think she said." And
0: yep.
1: She said, "Look, I was in this community. We had the same situation, and we had this amazing company that came in, and it was called Goose Busters."
0: I didn't believe her,
1: and we said, "Get the hell out of here!"
0: No way.
1: And she said, "No, look it up." And they came, and they did a great job. A couple times a day, they brought border collies. So what we did is we called Gary, who runs the Goose Busters, bright and early. We called him up,
0: and we
1: just wanted to find out more about it. And so the infamous Gary, who runs Goose Busters, great name for a company, by the way.
0: Yeah, right. Gary, thanks for taking a few minutes. What's a goose management company?
1: Yeah,
0: man? What is that?
2: Good morning, gentlemen. Yeah, basically, what you're really trying to do is you're not going to get rid of the geese, but we operate in a humane way where we get the population back down to where it's manageable by using specially trained border collies. And these guys are trained to look like a predator. So our employees, our account managers come by there once, twice a day, sometimes three times a week, depending on the amount of problems you're having, sometimes five or six or eight. But these dogs walk up on the geese in a stance, so when the geese see them, they think they got a coyote or a fox living on site, and they find somewhere else to live. So it's the humane alternative to what's going on down in Florida.
1: Wow. Yeah, now that's a rough way to do it, what they were planning on doing down there.
2: Oh, that is, yeah. Yeah, it's not the best way, for sure.
0: So what makes, I assume that this is kind of your business. So what makes somebody, like, how do you get into this,
1: to the goose game?
0: How do you get into this?
2: You got to have a good bit of knowledge, background, somebody. There are some companies up north. The guy who started up north was Geese Police, and I think they franchise out now up in that direction. But, some guy 25, 30 years ago figured out that, these border collies, when they do that border collie eye and they walk it up on the geese, it does the business. It keeps them away. Now, we do other things, but without the border collies, the other stuff we do doesn't work, to be honest with you.
0: So you don't, or what if I was, like, I own, because this lady Joy is the one who said, no, this, I guess you came to her community a couple
2: yeah.
0: years ago.
2: Yes.
0: If they're set on, culling the geese, is that something that goose, companies do? Or, how does that work, like, with the people who are going to do it?
2: Yeah, well, in North Carolina, you got to be licensed. There are wildlife removal companies that will do that. Yeah, we stay far and clear because, it's just, the pushback from the community and just the inhumanity of it when the geese are being rounded up, when they have the goslings or something, we just steer away from. But, yeah, there's companies down that work in Upper Florida all the way down. Ourselves, we're servicing the upstate South Carolina, Charleston area, and everything around Charlotte and up in Winston-Salem. Mm-hmm. But there's companies that are down, like, in Atlanta, and there's other ones that I think do northern Florida. I'm not sure exactly where the Edgewater is, but usually most of the Canada geese don't go very far down. So, there's probably a company that could service them potentially in that area. They had to do a little research.
1: And, well, people don't realize that geese can be destructive, right? They eat a lot of grass, a lot of, they go to the bathroom all over the place. That stuff could be potentially bad for humans, and they get aggressive, don't they, geese?
2: Oh, definitely. 1 to 3 pounds of poop per day per goose.
0: Wow.
2: They do carry, that's a lot. So think about it. You get 25 geese out there, you're having 75 to 225 pounds of poop a day on your property. And they're just destruction. You put down grass seed, they'll just rip it up. We have companies doing commercial places. And, by the guidelines and stuff, they have to do plantings around the lakes and ponds. The geese rip them up so they can never get their occupancy levels. So, we'll come out work for a few months and stuff to help them with that. So there's a lot of different things. And, yeah, I mean, you can have your dog or a horse farm or something, and they're drinking out of that water. It can make them sick real fast. Not to mention, you know, they got a lot of nitrogen in their poop, so that adds to the algae levels and just creates plant growth and stuff that's unnatural.
0: So,
2: there's a lot of things, you know, yeah, negative on the goose poop side.
0: What?
3: Wow. Okay,
0: so there was the one thing that I think really made this go viral initially was the guy who was the president of the HOA. He said, oh, well, you know, we'll gas them. And here's the thing, they can hold their breath for 45 minutes, so it'll be a painful death. Can goose really hold their breath for 45 minutes? Why would they need to do that?
2: Yeah, I don't know. You know, I probably know more about geese than most people should. Heard that one before.
0: So that's got to be just some kind of so that's not true. Okay.
2: Yeah, well, you also get, they'll take, they'll take it after they're gassed. They'll donate the meat to the homeless, you know, to try to make it more palatable to the general public. Well, to clean a goose, it's ridiculous. You know, they had a story probably about 4 or 5 years back out in Denver where they did stuff with a park and rec. And I can't remember what the cost was, but it was something astronomical, like $120,000 to clean these geese for they could feed them to the homeless.
0: Oh,
2: so, you
0: gosh.
2: Know, you could buy 5 chickens.
0: Yeah, I was going to say.
2: What they were doing. But they just wanted to, you know, it was just all public relations. You know, they just wanted to make it look better.
0: Oh, my. Yeah, do they leave their guys? Say if you take out the geese, I mean, does that mean that the goslings stay if you not kill them, but if you, like, take your border collies, or do they go with the goose?
2: Oh, no. When we got right now, actually, you know, with this time of year when the geese have molted, we do very limited work. We will not chase a goose unless, you know, we can it's a property we've been working and they can kind of see us from a distance and we don't have to get anywhere close to a goslings. And that's only if they got big goslings to walk to. If they got goslings that are born on the property, they stay on the property. We operate humanely by PETA Humane Society guidelines, so we do not chase families. We do not, so just for the reason you're talking about, because they could panic and separate and leave the goslings on their own, and that's not a good thing. So
0: Wow. This
2: time of year when they can't molt, you know, you try to chase them when they can't molt, they could fly into a building, run out in the road, panic. So we do very little work during the summertime, during molting season.
0: Wow.
2: Very little work.
0: Well,
2: yeah,
0: wow.
2: You got to be humane with these guys.
0: Wow. Yeah, I guess that's why this is going viral. And, Goosebusters. So, question. I mean, I know you go from Charlotte to Winston. I mean, do you service, like all of the upstate? So, like, you're about an hour and a half away from where we are. I mean, do you go that far?
2: We don't go down that far. Right now, as far as we're going to down is like in the Clemson area.
0: Okay.
2: You know, I think that's right on the border. That's about as far as we go. Yeah, there is, I think he may even be a geese police franchise. I'll give him a little plug here out of Atlanta. Nice guy down there. He'd be closer to you.
0: Wow.
2: So it could be Goose Masters. I can't remember which one he is. But I'm pretty sure it's Geese Police. But, real nice guy. He does work in that area outside of Atlanta. So he'd be closer to it.

0: you know, we're not expanding that far out. We're pretty much sticking into the Carolinas. You know, this is what we know. The habits vary a little bit from different areas, too. So, you know, we know the habits of the geese here, you know, how they migrate, you know, if they migrate, what our resident geese are doing versus, you know, our migratory geese when they come in. So we deal with different geese different times of year, by the way.
1: Wow.
0: So it's not just the same group. And there's companies that have done this roundup that you're talking about, and they've done it like twice in the summer, and they still had 35, 40 geese on property, you know, and then just other geese just move in. You kill these geese, what's going to keep the other geese from moving in?
1: That's crazy.
0: You know,
1: wow.
0: It's a very temporary, inhumane way of doing goose control. They need to find a longer-term, more humane solution.
2: Wow.
3: Well,
2: Gary from
3: Good
2: Goosebusters.
3: Stuff.
2: Yeah.
3: Good stuff, buddy. Thank you.
2: Thank you for your time, Gary.
0: Certainly, gentlemen. Y'all have a good day, and I hope everything works out down there and they do the right thing.
2: Thank you, my friend. I appreciate it, Gary. First off, that's so cool.
3: Isn't that amazing to just have goose knowledge like that?
2: Well, I mean, he's got a 4.9 rating with all these reviews. I mean, so he knows more about ghosts. I mean, that's some ghost knowledge.
3: Yeah.
2: I mean, I'm a little hot right now. Do we take the break? What are we doing here? You want to take a break?
3: We need a breath after that, because I got to tell you, that's a man that literally could just talk geese for hours. We could have done a whole hour of just goose chat.
2: And you know what? I'm kind of, did we make the right decision? Might not. I don't know.
3: No. I think we've goosed enough.
2: We've goosed enough. All right. We'll be right back. The Rizzo and Jeff Show.
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0: Okay, if you're just tuning in, we were talking about a community that wanted to cull and or kill all their geese because of, you know, the nuisance that they cause.
1: Right.
0: Then, you know, there was protest. There was a follow-up to that story. We talked about that. Then somebody called and said, hey, there's a company called Goosebusters. And I said, what? And Jeff said, what? So Jeff and I tried to find them. We found them. We just got done talking to them. Now, we have the goose, the real goose. And the real goose, Jeff, for those of you who don't know, because he doesn't usually call it this time, is a legend in himself. But this is the goose that really he calls his Lady the Gander. I mean, he loves goose themes.
1: He's our goose.
0: And that's
1: all that matters. So from the man himself, we have to find out what he thinks about this whole goose situation, okay?
0: All right.
2: If it walks like a duck and it talks like a duck,
3: quack, quack,
2: it's probably a goose. Here's Goose on the Rizzo and Jeff Show.
0: Goose, how are you, my friend?
4: Oh, Rizzo, Jeff, how are you boys this morning?
0: You know, Goose, we're good. We're learning a lot more than I thought we would on the show today, you know, about geese and things of that
4: about
0: nature.
4: About gooses.
0: Yeah.
4: Gooses, your name, we got Lake June of us over here, let me tell you, buddy.
0: Yeah.
4: My name.
1: Now, when you heard, you know, of the Goosebusters guy, what did you think?
4: Hey, Gary, I didn't know that. That's what they do with that. But did you all ever eat a goose?
0: No, I don't think I've ever eaten a goose. I don't know if I would want to, but it is cool
4: no,
0: that there's
4: a... I'd say he'd be so darn tough you couldn't eat that girl. Or I mean that dude.
0: Really?
1: Really?
0: So a goose management company is probably the best way to go. I mean, why would they be tough? Maybe they would be yummy.
4: Well, you know, it's a bird, and it lives in the water, you know, but still, this thing is so man, you know, they're bad old birds.
0: They are bad old birds. Yeah. They have weird teeth, Goose. You know that? You ever see their goose teeth? They're pretty terrible. Terrifying.
4: Oh, God, I've been bit by them. They'd shoot me on behind the end of walking around that lake. You can't even hardly walk around that lake. You know, you get around this time of year, and they get a little ill.
1: They bit your hind end? Why
0: would they be biting on your hind end?
4: They bite your legs, whatever, if you don't get away from them.
0: Well, I mean, did you go near their goslings, or were you just trying to get your hind end bitten like the Coppertone girl?
4: I'm the fish, and that's aggravating, too, and I'm trying to get them out of the way where I'm trying to catch their fish.
0: Oh, so you were fishing, and they were in your way.
4: Yeah, and well, I was in their way, I guess, because they throw me out of that lake, buddy.
0: Wow. Those are some strong geese.
1: Yeah.
4: Hey, them old things are mean, boys.
0: Wow.
1: Well, Goose, how you feeling?
4: Listen, as far as Johnny was talking about that soft pecker, they give that to the inmates in prison. To keep them, you know, from getting too excited. They've been in there 5 or 6 years, and a pretty little fella comes in there. Why, heck, far, you know.
0: Goose, what the hell, Goose? Are you on your oxy, Gooses?
4: I just took one oxygen, man, but I had to talk.
1: How many oxy goose?
4: I love you.
0: He just hung up. He hung the hell up. What was that? Can anyone tell me what was happening there?
1: Something about pretty boys in prison.
0: And then he took
1: an oxy goose.
0: He went,
1: and then he hit us with a cack-a-lack and left. Yeah.
0: Ladies and gentlemen, the Venerable Goose.
1: Yeah.
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0: It is 105.9 The Mount, Nashville's classic rock, the Rizzo and Jeff Show, and yes, it is certainly a Friday, and we have a lot of great stuff.
1: What gave that away? You looked at the looked at your phone, the calendar.
0: No, the fact that we had to jumble in here after Motley Crue. We were jamming out so hard to Motley Crue.
1: Yeah,
0: we didn't realize.
1: Final pair of tickets today for that as well.
0: Yes. Yeah, so if you would like to feel good like the doctors, give us a call. But Jeff, today we got a lot going on. We have really disrespectful, naughty seniors. I mean, it's bad.
1: You know, there are seniors drag racing. There are seniors shooting guns.
0: Oh.
1: There are. It is
0: married to 101-year-old men.
1: Yeah.
0: I mean,
1: yeah, it has really turned into a real senior thug-like bonanza that's gonna happen today. So
0: yeah, I mean, and by the way, I'm happy that we're gonna be able to as people. You know, because I think sometimes, even though we're a funny show, we need to show some emotion. And I think that Tom Hanks is going to give that to us today. Tom Hanks talks about a part in the movie Castaway that he says he can't watch. He gets up, walks out of a room. He says, "This, it's just not me." And
1: I got to tell you, I've lost it with Hanks.
0: You've lost it with Hanks?
1: The past couple of years.
0: Why? What happened with Hanks? Hanks is a good man.
1: Yeah. Give me Rita. Give me his wife. I'll take Rita.
0: Rita, is she even an actress? Isn't she like some painter?
1: Here's the deal. I don't
0: care.
1: She's
0: a painter.
1: Then I'd rather sit with Rita.
0: On an easel?
1: And she can make me fluffy clouds. Over hanging with Hanks.
0: Oh, my God. All right. We'll be right back. The Rizzo and Jeff Show starts for Friday.

0: It is 105.9 The Mountain, Nashville's Classic Rock. This is the Rizzo and Jeff Show. And Jeff, today a stray cat, tomorrow the funeral home.
1: Yeah, yeah. Look, I didn't realize the cats go rabid on you.
0: You know, have you ever heard of a rabid cat?
1: No, I have not.
0: I haven't either.
1: This could be the first one. I mean, you see cats in neighborhoods and things of that nature. You know.
0: Usually gets rabid? A raccoon?
1: Right. Squirrels.
0: What about an armadillo?
1: Like a fox.
0: They get rabid often.
1: Fox, yes. But I've never really heard of watch that kitty cat.
0: Yeah.
1: But, if they live outside, they get attacked or whatever.
0: But does that mean they're foaming at the mouth and they're like, rah! You know what I mean? Like, are they like, really just give it to me?
1: Means exactly that.
0: Okay, good. Yes. At least I understand.
1: Yeah, yeah.
0: Now, that being said, there is a rabid cat in Polk County, and as Jeff just alluded to, it's rare. It's give it to me.
1: I didn't allude to that. You alluded.
0: Confirmed.
1: I was just here with you.
0: Confirmed.
1: All right.
0: Oh, goodness gracious. Sorry. Buttons.
2: Officials are warning people about the dangers of wild and stray animals tonight. 5 people and a puppy were attacked by a rabid cat in North Lakeland. It happened earlier this month. And the Polk County Sheriff's Office cited a woman for feeding the stray cat and not having it vaccinated. News Channel 8's Marilyn Parker live in Tampa tonight. Marilyn, the cat is dead now. And the people you spoke with, they're pretty scared about this.
0: Wait a minute, it's dead. It's dead. Now they're scared about it. Now they're going to talk. You know what
1: here
0: happens?
1: Because
0: it's dead. Oh, now they're going to talk a bunch of crap on it. And you know what? The lady was feeding the cat, and Grady Judd even puts her down for it. Now I feel bad.
1: All right, we got one rabid cat. Now the entire town of Lakeland, which is like 6 exits, it's pretty big.
0: Yeah,
1: so the entire part of Lakeland, now we're terrified of a dead rabid cat. As if
0: a dead rabid
1: let me
0: cat.
1: Guess, there could be more rabid cats.
0: You don't know.
1: Okay, let's see.
0: All right.
3: Absolutely. We learned that the cat was brought here to the state laboratory for testing. They did confirm this cat had rabies, and the sheriff's office believes that this was the cat involved in those 5 attacks. Now, we also know officials are working together on the multiple rabies exposures, but those neighbors tell me, look, this was quite the scare.
0: Wait a minute. It attacked and bit and beat up 5 people? It's quite a legacy.
1: I got to tell you, if you're going to go out rabid, you're going down.
0: Yeah.
1: You know you got the rabies.
0: Yeah.
1: All right. And you know you're going to go down, then you go out with a fight. There's plenty of animals that get rabid that don't go on the attack.
0: They don't.
1: But Heathcliff here seems to really have a problem with people. So.
0: Yeah.
4: It's a deadly disease that can be prevented but not cured.
3: Thomas Parker shows us the flyer sent out by the health department warning neighbors of a rabid cat in the area of Glen Road in Lakeland.
0: That's a 90-year-old man, just an FYI. So.
5: I know that there are cats around here, and usually they're pretty docile, so this is unusual.
3: Ashley Clark says she called animal control last week after learning one of her neighbors was bit.
5: There were at least three people that were attacked the couple of days before that.
3: Yeah. The Polk County Sheriff's Office runs animal control. Sheriff Brady Judge says the stray cat was one of many cats fed by one woman.
6: People who feed stray cats mean well, but you're adding to the problem. Cats roam free. And as a result, this one cat attacked 5 different people, 3 of them children, and attacked a puppy.
0: My! This is one hell of a cat!
1: Well, that guy doesn't have any cats. I gotta tell you, he's not a cat fan.
0: I was gonna say, he wants to put him down.
1: He does. He's not a cat fan whatsoever.
0: And again, he's blaming these awful attacks on one poor lady. And her, you know what I mean? And hold on. Her name is Bernadette, and she's 81. She just is feeding these cats.
1: Yeah, well, there's a lot of people that do that. Now, it doesn't mean that every cat, because you feed them, are rabid.
0: Well, wouldn't she know, or wouldn't it have attacked her first? Wouldn't it have come up and been like,
1: because it knew where to get the food. So they're not dumb. They know where they're fed.
0: What do you think a rabid cat's eat? Is it Friskies? Is it dry food? Is it wet food? Is it high class food? What kind of food?
1: I think that whatever somebody lays out for them, the old lady, if I'm guessing,
0: okay.
1: What she's doing is that she goes to the Dollar Tree, okay? Sardines in a can.
0: Oof.
1: Sardines in a can with Oof. Oil.
0: With oil?
1: Yeah. Oof. So, you know, and they, when you're...
0: Oily fish? She's yeah. feeding the rabid cat oily fish? Then maybe he's not rabid. Maybe he's just pissed off.
1: You know what the old lady's doing with the cat? With the sardines? One for you.
0: One for me.
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0: It is Rizzo and Jeff, and I don't even know how many tickets are available for Footloose, but you can get a jump start on rent at the Flat Rock Playhouse. If you are not familiar or you have not been to the Flat Rock Playhouse, you are really doing yourself a disservice. As we approach the weekend here, you know, think about something that you can do with the kids, with the family, with the significant other, with the missus, whatever the case may be. You know, a really different, interesting night out. Guess what? You're in the air condition. Guess what? You can have a glass of wine. You can have, you know, a beer. You can watch a great show, and you can seem a little cultured. And that's what, you know, they aim to do at the Flat Rock Playhouse. But Jeff, they have some of the best shows, just period, blank, end of sentence, no matter what, where you are. So, I mean, State Theater, North Carolina, for a reason.
1: 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I mean, it really, really has. And if you go to flatrockplayhouse.org, you can check it out right now. 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Get the kids out, do something different, but don't wait till you walk up to the box office. 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And then we're rolling right into rent, like Rizzo said, right after the 4th of July weekend. So if either of those shows you want to see, get your tickets now, okay?
0: And you should want to see them both. 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Check them out. 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
8: This job has been a breeze.
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8: You're right, but no, for real. 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
9: There you go again.
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0: You better watch out for that bad pack of crack. It's 105.9 The Mountain Nationals, Classic Rock, the Rizzo and Jeff Show. And coming up after Van Halen, Jeff, we're going to be talking bad crack hits. I've never heard of a bad crack hit. Have you ever heard of a bad crack hit?
1: Well, you know, where you give crack that you know is laced, and you're hoping that that wipes them out. And if it doesn't,
0: wow!
1: You're gonna...
0: So you've heard of a bad crack hit before? I have never heard of a bad crack hit.
1: Well, they don't always work.
0: And okay.
1: If they don't, you have to go to Plan B.
0: What? Oh. Okay. Plan B. You don't want to go to Plan B. You just want it to be bad crack.
1: Well, yeah, that's the easiest route.
0: That's the easiest route, right? You know, okay, yeah. Bad crack is easy.
1: Yeah.
0: Plan B is not.
1: Yeah, bad crack. You got a bad crack. It's, you know, your hands are somewhat clean.
0: Hands are clean.
1: That's right. That's the whole goal. You don't want things getting messy.

0: a bad pack of crack. It's 105.9 The Mountain, Asheville's Classic Rock, the Rizzo and Jeff Show. Bad pack of crack can do a lot of things.
1: Yeah, well...
0: Obviously not as much as this guy thought.
1: Well, they do bad things. They do them here. What are we ranked in Buncombe County?
0: Fifth, right? In the whole state?
1: In the whole state in fentanyl deaths.
0: Mm.
1: So it does its job, fentanyl.
0: It does. Yeah. It does. But, you know, crack cocaine, which was really the epidemic of the 80s. I don't know, you know, why he decided to try to take his mom out with a bad pack of crack, a.k.a. a fentanyl-laced pack of crack. Yeah, but, like, it doesn't... Why? For what? Do you need crack? Like, this seems like something that someone on crack would think of. Like, oh, let's give my mom crack. And then, bam, she's out, and then I'll get the insurance money, and then I'll buy more crack. This seems like a total crack thing.
1: Well, Rizzo, obviously she does crack.
0: Well, okay, what makes you so sure?
1: So, yeah, because nobody just picks up crack.
0: I disagree. Okay.
1: All right.
0: I've seen people just pick it up and say, oh, this is crack, let me try.
1: Nobody Instacarts crack, so... So, to their house. So, obviously, she's a crack addict. So, you say to yourself, all right, you know, she needs a hit. We'll get the delivery over there. I get, you know, when I get the money from whatever, the inheritance or the life insurance policy, you know, all you got to do is make the crack delivery. How simple is that?
0: It's a simple delivery. It's just that you've got to know where you're buying your crack. And I also resent, after you listen to this news story, maybe you'll have a different opinion, but I resent that you're automatically assuming that she likes crack. I've seen many people, you know, say, hey, let's give this a go. It's the weekend.
1: Let's give crack a go.
0: It's the weekend. Hey, let's give some crack a go.
1: Well, what do they say? It's 5 o'clock somewhere. Let's cook crack.
0: Yes, it's 5 o'clock somewhere. Let's burn some crack.
1: Haven't heard that phrase.
0: All right. Well, maybe you're this lady.
2: 40-year-old Andrew Hubbard admitted to a federal judge he hired a hitman to deliver what they called a, quote, bad pack of crack to his mom. That meant it was laced with fentanyl. And when that did not kill her, the hitman shot her to death. Oh. And the son acknowledged repeatedly to a judge that he ordered his mother's murder for money.
0: Oh.
2: Hubbard's mother, 53-year-old Andrea Wortham, was found dead in an alley on Kennerly near Maffitt, July 7th.
0: Now, wait, but before we go any further, Jeff, if you noticed, he was 40. She was 53. She had him at 13, probably having to do with some kind of crack.
1: Yeah, so...
0: You know what I mean? Age, you know, the timing, end of the 80s, you know, crack...
1: Yeah. Decades don't have, just because it's the 80s doesn't
0: mean
1: much.
0: Well, the 80s was, the crack time.
1: Yeah,
0: didn't Ronald Reagan, like, you know, talk bad about crack? Didn't Nancy say, hey, crack is whack, yo?
1: Well, she started a dare. It was all
0: drug
1: Nancy.
0: Abuse resistance education.
1: Right.
0: Was that was Nance in the pants?
1: Yeah.
0: Wow. See,
1: yeah.
0: You learn something every day. All right, so let's get back to this crack.
2: A federal investigation revealed that Wortham's son in Maryland Heights took out a $150,000 life insurance plan on her, then ordered the hit. Andrew Hubbard admitted to a federal judge that he involved other people also charged. One was his cousin, who he admitted paying $10,000 to deliver his mother fentanyl-laced crack. The cousin reportedly called to say, quote, it's done, but that it wasn't the drug that killed her. She survived that and had to be shot in her chest, arm, and face.
0: Jesus!
1: God!
0: Oh, my heavens!
1: So, well, you gotta give it to her. She survives the fenty. Okay.
0: Well, you know, listen, if she's been doing crack for 40 years, she's good on Fenty.
1: Ain't nothing to her.
0: And nothing to her, but what really sucks is that they decided, this is obviously her nephew, gun her down after giving her fentanyl-laced crack, and she probably was sleepy. So she probably had no shot.
1: He's probably...
0: Pun intended.
1: He's probably looking at her. He gives her the Fenty. She won't go. And he just says, jeez.
0: You know,
1: you
0: right.
1: Won't go,
0: he's like,
1: you?
0: He goes, I have given you, what's a lot of crack?
1: I don't know.
0: I have given you a sandwich bag full of crack.
1: It's the fentanyl that's the problem. It's laced with the fentanyl. So it doesn't take a lot of fentanyl to wipe somebody out. You know what I mean?
0: Okay, so I've given you a tiny bag of crack, or no, of fentanyl on top of this crack, and you're just going and going and going like a crack champion.
1: See,
0: and now I'm angry.
1: You need to learn something here and learn something good, okay?
0: Okay.
1: A woman that did drugs in the 80s, not only did she do crack cocaine, okay, but she was a part of the Quaalude era, okay?
0: Oh, my gosh.
1: She survived the Ludes.
0: She survived the Cosby Ludes.
1: She survived the crack. There's nothing you can do to stomp her, okay?
0: She even survived Bill Clinton.
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0: vicious, vicious old people. It's unbelievable. 105.9 The Mountain, Nashville's Classic Rock, the Rizzo and Jeff Show. They are on either a murderous rampage or trying to kill themselves. Jeff, it's 105.9 The Mountain, Nashville's Classic Rock, the Rizzo and Jeff Show. And I got to tell you, my heart is aching because I have an 85-year-old, I think he is, drag racing. And then later, we're going to be talking about the thuggest, most thuggish, ruggish elder woman that I think has ever lived.
1: She had a reign of terror. We'll get to her definitely. But listen, when you get to Florida, okay, there's a law there, and they launch it. It's called the Super Speeder Law. You go over 100 miles an hour over, and you're pulled over for that immediately. It doesn't matter, no conversation. You are arrested.
0: Yeah.
1: So there's no letting you off the hook for anything, okay? Yeah. All right, so generally, who do you see ripping down the highway speeding? Some teenage kid is an idiot.
0: I mean, you know, even somebody, you know, in their 20s, or there are occasionally the douchey, like, you know, people in their early 30s that buy the Subaru WRX, and they soup it up, and they you know, it's really loud with their muffler, and they have nitrous oxide, and they're like, yeah, man, check out my Subaru.
1: Yeah, well, yeah. Subaru owners think they own the road, especially here in Asheville.
0: They certainly do.
1: You got a Subaru, you can make an illegal left turn at Sam's. You do whatever you want.
0: You do what you want when you want.
1: What you want in a Sue. Look, super speeding, 100 miles an hour. That's at the minimum from what this guy did, okay?
0: Yeah, so 85, and he looks at this young whippersnapper. And what do you imagine? A red light. The 85-year-old man's in a Dodge Charger to the left, in the left lane, and he looks over. He goes, vroom, vroom. In the right lane, there's a 58-year-old man. He looks over inside of his Corvette. He looks at him, laughs, and he goes, vroom, vroom. They both nod in agreement. They understand what's going on. When the light turns from red to green, Jeff, they race. And boy, do they race in the middle of the night. 85, 55, and they are going, going, and going. Gone.
2: Lake County deputies are accusing an 85-year-old man and another driver of going well over 100 miles per hour in street racing right here off of Highway 27 and County Road 33 near Leesburg. I'm your Lake County community correspondent, Jarrell Baker.
3: Nice. I was born that night, but not last night.
4: I wasn't either.
3: I know what street racing looks like when I see
4: old.
3: It. Okay?
4: Yeah.
3: You guys are street racing.
4: No, I'm not a street racer.
0: Okay, first off, he is starting to already pull out the old guard.
1: Yeah, saying, I'm not street racing. I know, you know, he said, I'm 85 years old. I wasn't street racing.
0: Yeah.
1: Oh, you were, Pappy.
0: Yeah.
1: Okay.
0: You liar.
1: Cops see it all the time down there. So he tries to pull the twice over AARP, you know.
0: Oh.
1: Card there, and it didn't work. Sorry, Paps.
0: Yeah, that's bad.
1: Yeah.
0: So that's not where it stops. Oh, no.
2: Lake County deputies say that 85-year-old William Bosworth was clocked at 110 miles per hour last Friday night during the alleged street race that ended with handcuffs.
5: Well, the fact that he was 85 street racing, that's kind of shocking.
6: That's definitely jail time for sure.
7: Step out of the vehicle.
8: Stepping out. Sir, Jesus Christ, hold on a second. Turning my lights off.
2: His alleged opponent, 57-year-old Philip Signorino, who was clocked at 125 miles per hour in a red Corvette before being pulled over by another deputy further up the road.
3: So is there any reason you guys are street racing? Because you're 110 and he's 125.
9: No, that guy, he swerved at me.
0: Okay, he is playing.
1: You sack of
0: crap.
1: Wrinkly crap.
0: Yeah, you know, You are acting, you're playing applesauce. And if for those of you who are unfamiliar with what applesauce is, when you play applesauce, that's the guy who's 85, poops his pants, all right? He's eating applesauce, he's got no teeth, all right? And he's confused. This guy is far from you. He's like,
1: which is a card that I literally can't wait to play.
0: I can't wait either.
1: I'm going to shoplift. I'm going to do everything when I'm a senior. And I'm going to play the, oh, I didn't know.
0: Oh,
1: you know,
0: heavens,
1: didn't
0: I'm
1: take
0: sorry,
1: my medication.
0: Sir.
1: Right. I'm going to be a criminal when I'm a senior.
0: Oh, I'll be an absolute thief.
1: Yeah.
0: You know, but the thing is that I won't play dumb because, look, if I get caught, I go to the clink. I get caught.
1: You get caught.
0: You get caught. Then you gotta take it like a man.
1: You're a senior in the clink.
0: Yep.
1: They take care of you. You know.
0: Oh,
1: you're
0: God,
1: right.
0: In more ways than one.
1: Yeah.
0: And you know, but this guy is like, he cut me off, and oh no, I'm not a street racer, man. Who you trying to fool? I'm serious. And then listen.
2: Deputies say it happened all right here where the two men were flying down the roadway near State Highway 27 and County Road 33 all before midnight. Oh. For drivers who travel the corridor every day, the allegations are surprising, but the speeding is not.
0: So basically, the age is surprising. The speeding is not. And
1: well, at 85, you can look down at your speedometer and know that the guy, the young whippersnapper, was pissing you off.
0: Yep.
1: And then you sped up at 85.
0: No, see, and I think it was the 85-year-old that gave the first. Who do you think?
1: Yeah, it was probably him, but it's Florida. They see plenty of seniors. You can't play the senior card there, okay?
10: It's time for What Are You Up To, You Bunch of Pencils? Here's Johnny.
0: Johnny, what's up, man?
11: All I'm just going to the grinder, you know, doing the Friday.
0: Oh, yes.
11: Thing, I reckon.
0: Friday, great day.
1: Yeah, Johnny, what's going on here? An 85-year-old man going 110 miles an hour drag racing.
11: Yeah, well, he's like, okay, you young whippersnapper. You know, back in the day, son, I'd just take it to you. So guess what? Today's the day, big boy. We're going.
0: Whoa!
11: We're going.
1: You do that once in a while in between the Jersey walls, don't you?
11: Oh, yeah, more than once in a while. But anyway, let's go back to the crack. Let's go back to the crack.
1: The crack cocaine story?
0: Yes,
1: okay, all right.
0: Yes, go ahead. What's up with crack?
11: Let's go back to the crack. Well, I got a couple of things. Let's get this one out of the way first. So the queen, her middle name's Dawn, okay? So I can always say I wake up to the crack of dawn every morning.
1: Not bad.
0: That was good.
1: Nice dad
0: joke.
1: That was
0: good.
1: So
11: we can get that out of the way. Now, yesterday, did you see the Obamas over yonder?
1: Yes, I did.
0: Oh, and poor Joe lost.
1: They left poor Joe on the stage.
11: Let me tell you about Joe. Okay, so you know it was one of them deals. You know, you kind of look, and Joe's out there, but I really think Joe thought he was at a playground.
0: I do too. I felt so
11: bad. I mean,
0: bad.
11: I think he was out there because you know Slick Willie was over there with them. Did you see them shades he had on? It was about a half inch thick.
1: Yeah.
0: Listen, Slick Willie was looking for something.
1: He gets a pass.
0: Yeah, he's looking for something.
11: Slick Willie. I'll tell you, Bush and his wife are still looking pretty good, you know?
0: Well, he's a painter now.
1: Yeah, he's weird.
0: He's painting now.
11: He goes in yonder, you know, in his room and just starts doing his artiste work.
1: Here's the thing. You know, Joe's wife... Left him on stage. She walked off with the Obamas and just left him on the stage there by his lonesome.
0: And whether you like him or not, I mean, he was a former president. Give him a little respect. Don't make him look like he's lost.
1: I know.
0: I mean, come on.
11: I'll tell you, Jill, for her, she's not looking too terribly bad.
1: Well,
0: Jill's...
1: She doesn't love him.
0: She doesn't love him
1: one bit.
0: Been with him since the 70s, dude!
1: The guy served our country for 50 years, and you just leave him on stage in Chicago.
0: Is my daughter here? She wasn't even there!
1: The granddaughter, yeah.
11: Talking about the crack.
1: All right, Johnny.
11: You remember they found that stuff up yonder in the White House when they were in charge? It was back yonder.
0: Oh, the cocaine and stuff. Yeah. Yes, I do.
1: You know what?
11: I got this weird feeling. Oh, Joe, might be a situation there. You know what I'm saying?
1: And you know what the funniest thing Hunter Biden ever said? They said, was that your drugs in the White House? He said, I'm a cocaine and crack addict. I wouldn't lose my drugs.
0: Touché.
11: All I can say them young whippersnappers has got them Carolina trucks that, you know, they'll rise up in the front and the back. You can't even see out the windshield. You know what I'm talking about?
0: Oh, yeah.
1: All right.
0: Yes.
1: All right. Well, thanks.
11: I mean,
1: Johnny, we're late. Thank you for a very ADHD break we just had there.
0: Yes. Well, you know what? I think you're right. I mean, Hunter Biden, you know, yeah. I'm a crack addict. I wouldn't lose my drugs.
1: That's what he said.
0: Come on, man.
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0: It is Rizzo Jeff for our good friends at Curtis High Tech. And let me tell you something about Curtis High Tech. Curtis High Tech always has the answer. And if you're tired, if you're sick of people who, you know, don't know what they're doing, they don't know, you know, right from wrong, up from down, and they try to upsell you. Well, guess what? That is going to get aggravating real easily. Not at Curtis High Tech. You bring them, cut the BS, just let them do what they do. And you can talk to them via text, via phone. And the best part is, Jeff, you know that you are getting the right service and fixed right the first time, each time.
1: You know, I like what they do, like you told me, is you can text them and they text you. That's what everybody does all the time. And, you know, look, you got to drop your car off. Maybe you got to go to work for the day. You're in a meeting. You can't answer the phone. You can text. It makes life so much easier, okay? Instead of the old school phone call. Who makes phone calls anymore?
0: Well, don't hate on the phone call, all right?
1: Rizzo loves a phone call. But, yeah, look, folks regularly, they come from all over. Candler, Fletcher, Canton, Marion, you name it, because you know what? They've read about it, they heard about it, and they know about it. 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
10: Partly to mostly sunny this afternoon. Look for high temperatures close to 80. Less humid overnight. Partly cloudy. Lows in the mid to upper 50s. And we should be looking at a little sunshine on Saturday. Dry and a little warmer. Look for high temperatures in the low to mid 80s. Mid 80s on Sunday. A little bit more humid. And we will have the return of some scattered showers and thunderstorms in our afternoon hours. Scattered storms expected to be more widespread on Monday. Highs will be well into the 80s. That's your 7 weather forecast. I'm meteorologist Dan Bickford.
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0: You ever throw away $1 million? Well, a woman in Hendersonville almost did that. That's coming up in the JNN, Jeff. Unbelievable.
1: Yeah. To think that you're so close. Imagine what you could do. You know, and I think lump sum, you get about 600,000 at the end of the day. Imagine if you pissed away 600 grand.
0: Well, I'll tell you what, if you're listening, 828-240-1059, I'd love to be your friend. You know, just give us a jingle. But yes, we'll tell you what happened with this woman. It's unbelievable. Coming up after AC/DC.

0: You trying to throw away $1 million? Walk away, leave it in the trash can? That's what happened to a Hendersonville woman, almost. It's 105.9 The Mount, Asheville's Clay Hazegrock. This is the Rizzo and Jeff Show, and it's time for the JNN. 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
2: All right, before we get to that Hendersonville woman, there could be some competition in the health space. Now, this is going to do nothing but just create more traffic around the Patnav area and everything else. UNC Health is proposing a 92-bed acute care hospital at the Westgate Shopping Center.
0: Oh, my God, please rethink that.
2: Right over here.
0: Where, I know,
2: you
0: know where it
2: they're
0: is.
2: They're doing the all-you-can-eat sushi opening up there, you know, and Earth Fair. And I'm trying to
0: Earth
2: think.
0: Fair.
2: Now, where it would go, I don't know, unless there's some space there, but are they
0: would
2: maybe going to purchase some
0: market?
2: Space? They could.
0: They could take the hippie market.
2: It said, like I said, the Westgate Shopping Center.
0: You pay
2: Center.
0: With love.
2: So they have a letter of intent to buy 6 parcels.
0: Oh, wow.
2: Totaling nearly 22 acres. They want to open it by 2032, so that's pretty ambitious to get it moving there. The owner at the Westgate Shopping Center
0: dancing?
2: Hasn't said much yet. But the shopping center, of course, we know it's CVS, it's Earth Fair, the UPS store, there's Plato's Closet, there's the cookie joint, So there's
0: the cookie joint.
2: But of course, within the area, that would, create a little, hospital competition. And I think it actually would help people out. It gives them another option if you're down on mission.
0: Let's cut through the old crap cake here. All right, let's talk to Daddy Dying a little bit, okay? Here's what happens. The endocrinology situation in this town is awful. All right.
2: Why do you have to go all the way out to...
0: I got to go all the way to Henderson County to go see an endocrinologist. And by the way, they're not the greatest either. And I'm not going to say anything, but they're nice people. But you know what I mean? It's way better than the other one that's here. And not
2: you're
0: only
2: gonna
0: that...
2: Be, you're going to be in the waiting room.
0: Well, here's the thing. Well, no, maybe... Oh, gosh. You know what's funny? I didn't tell you this. I was going to say, now she doesn't listen, but you know what she called? When I swear to God, strike me dead if I'm lying. And I'm in there. And we're finishing up the appointment. She goes, all right, see you later, Jeff. I said, Jeff. She goes, I mean, and then she says my name. She goes, Rich. And I'm like, okay, thanks. And so she called me Jeff. And I said, what kind of doctoring is this? Are you treating Jeff?
2: How old is this woman?
0: You know what, man? About your age, but...
2: Mid-40s?
0: Mid-40s. Maybe early 40s, but here's the problem. Very smart, makes a lot of money, but...
2: Well, that's my audience.
0: Oh, it is your audience.
2: Rich, smart people.
0: Rich, smart people. But here's the problem with your audience. I do believe that there may be, she loves cottage cheese. Every time she comes in to the thing, she has a half a cantaloupe thing with cottage cheese.
2: Extra chunky?
0: Extra chunky. It's thick. You can't, it looks like mush.
2: Was this woman single or what's her deal?
0: Well, you know what? I won't say her name here, but she's pretty single. She's Mediterranean, too.
2: I haven't even met her yet, and she's already screaming my name in the doctor's office. So
0: she did it when I was there. Come on, man. All right. Okay.
2: All right.
0: That is a true story. I swear.
2: I know you did tell me that, but I listened to you, I do remember that one vaguely. Drivers across North Carolina could soon see more license plate reader cameras along highways. That's if some state lawmakers have their way and legislation is approved. It's been a pilot program that they've been running, and they want to make it permanent. Okay. So, the current kind of, temporary deal expires July 1st. So if they get it passed, then there's going to be much more, which is fine, I guess, license plate reader cameras. And it really does help out.
0: Oh, for you. They're fine for you.
2: Well, yeah.
0: And your senior citizen brigade.
2: Yeah, but so it doesn't mean that, like, after July 1st that I want you to, be speeding, or I want you, committing armed robberies and then taking off on the highways after July 1st, because they won't be able to read your license plate.
0: Well, here's the thing. I mean, you're like, well, it's fine. We need this will help build the community. Yeah, okay, Gramps. All right, let me tell you something. It sucks because when people need to get somewhere, they have to putt along. It is the worst going to drive somewhere with you and just waiting for you to get there.
2: Why are you in such a hurry in life?
0: Because you know why? We get up early.
2: So what?
0: Okay, and you know what? It's just a cattywampus that you do that to people. You know, just because, you know, you can pick it up 5 miles an hour. If you just picked it up 5 miles an hour, everybody's life would be better.
2: Yeah.
0: Because I could slow down five.
2: Was there a certain moment recently that really is sticking in your backside?
0: There's a couple. One, when we went down to the awesome Mud Puppies, which, by the way, plug, we will be there this weekend for our Father's Day wing eating contest. We got great prizes, so
2: Sunday.
0: Come on down. Yes.
2: Sunday, 2 o'clock. We'll be there a little earlier, so if you want to Father's Day, you have nothing to do, and you want to be in a chicken wing eating contest.
0: It'll be fun.
2: We got you there. But that was a moment that really made you upset heading down 26 to Arden.
0: Because here's the thing. I actually made a wrong turn. Went down to the airport, made a U-turn, which I probably wasn't allowed to do, and then came all the way back up, parked, and I still waited 10 minutes.
2: Wow, listen. Enjoying my time, you know? Jamming to some tunes.
0: Yeah.
2: You know?
0: Enjoying that classic rock A to Z?
2: I do some of that. I listen, you know, I toss on a little throwback hip hop. I enjoy my cruise. Windows down, you know what I mean?
0: A little Luda on.
2: Yeah, that's it.
1: K-N-N-N-N.
2: All right, and finally, a Hendersonville woman has won $1 million from the North Carolina Education Lottery. Hey, Melissa Johnson, where you at?
0: Yeah, shout out, Melissa.
2: Take us out to eat out there. Mm. You know what I mean? We'll come to Hendersonville for a nice bite. She was about to throw away her $10. How many of these do you play, Riz? That $10 scratch off.
0: Which one was it? Was it the Aces? Which one was it?
2: It was the
0: 50 times?
2: Lotteria Multiplier.
0: Lotteria Multiplier, really? So that was actually the one where you had to match the little cut that, like, there's a bird and a lamp and all that. So she got the cross all the way down, bottom one, and it's diagonal. That's a hard one. You never get those.
2: She bought it at Rock Convenience on Chimney Rock Road. Right there in Hendersonville, she was about to toss it, and then when she looked at it, realized that she won it. She decided this is where God, man, they kill you so bad. Listen to this. Not that we all wouldn't take the payday. She decided to take the lump sum, which is $600,000.
0: Yeah, now, who cares?
2: Now after taxes, she takes home $432.63.
0: What?
2: So more than half of what you won.
0: Wait.
2: So you take the lump sum, and then they tax you on the lump sum.
0: The $1 million isn't $1 million?
2: No.
0: What's $1 million?
2: Well, I guess it pays over time. If you want to take it over time, you could do that, the pay that way.
0: So that would be the million.
2: Right, and I'm sure somehow they'll tax you on that.
0: Yeah.
2: So, you know, this is not like Canada, by the way. When you win the lottery in Canada, you get all the money non-taxed. So she takes the lump sum of the million, which is $600,000. So it's a lump sum, so 400 grand off the top. And then they take another 200 and about, you know, 70,000 off, you know, off of that. Another 170,000, sorry, off of that. So, literally, she wins a million, and then they wind up taking more than half.
0: Well, here's the thing. You know, that happens to us. You know, I'm very excited for her. Listen, you want to hand me 400 grand, I'm not going to argue with you because of a ticket. But it's just like, man.
2: Yeah, I mean, 400 grand here in Asheville, that's to get you a one-bedroom, one-bath home.
0: One bed, one bath, you know, 2008 Honda Civic, white.
2: Right, live here, 400 grand, whoosh, goes fast.
0: Yeah. You know, what is it, you go to Food Lion, get yourself a biscuit, some chicken.
2: That's it, your life is just chicken and biscuits at Food Lion
0: now?
2: Yeah. That's your life now.
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4: Earth to 26. Anybody there? Anybody there? Because I got to tell you, on a Friday, we are not around in Asheville. Fletcher from the airport to Asheville, no delays, 22 minutes. That's the quickest you'll ever get to town. Candler, on your way in, you're looking at 14 minutes. Easy there. And Weaverville to Asheville, same amount of time. No delays. Give yourself 14 minutes.
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5: Partly to mostly sunny this afternoon. Look for high temperatures close to 80. Less humid overnight. Partly cloudy. Lows in the mid to upper 50s. And we should be looking at a little sunshine on Saturday. Dry and a little warmer. Look for high temperatures in the low to mid 80s. Mid 80s on Sunday. A little bit more humid. And we will have the return of some scattered showers and thunderstorms in our afternoon hours. Scattered storms expected to be more widespread on Monday. Highs will be well into the 80s. That's your 7 weather forecast. I'm meteorologist Dan Bickford.
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3: The Japanese Yakuza. If you're not familiar, it's a big murderous gang. I think they've infiltrated Japanese ice cream. I think they have. And we have to talk about it, Jeff, because I got to tell you, Japanese ice cream is killer.
4: Is it top-notch cream?
3: No, I mean they'll kill you.
4: Oh, they'll kill you for it. Oh, okay.
3: No. The companies will kill you if you don't buy it at the price that they say.
4: I got to tell you, there's a lot of violence happening in Japan.
3: It is.
4: I thought they were a very docile folk.
3: They are not docile people.
4: All right,
3: we'll talk about it coming up.
4: Japanese gangs and ice cream. All right.

0: the Japanese crime syndicate known as Ice Cream Barons. It's 105.9 The Mountain, Asheville's Classic Rock, the Rizzo and Jeff Show. If you are a Japanese man or woman and you live in Japan, you are under complete control by Japanese ice cream. You think it's the government? Mm-mm. You think it's the Yakuza? Mm-mm. You think it's your local government? Please, Jeff, it's big ice cream.
1: Okay, now, let me tell you, there's an alleged ice cream cartel is what you're telling me in Japan.
0: No, there isn't alleged. This is an actual thing. There's not alleged. It is they are, and I will go so far as to say it.
1: Now, is there a lot of money in the Japanese ice cream game that you would have to build a RICO case against them?
0: The answer is yes, and Daddy will tell you all why. Because the syndicate says, we're going to charge $19 for a chip witch and a nutty buddy. And every one of you is going to charge $19. We're not going to outdo ourselves. We're not going to try to have competition. We're setting the prices of nutty buddies for $20. And okay, if you don't, you die.
1: Okay, so basically, it is like the crime families in New York.
0: Five families in New York.
1: Yeah, the Bananos.
0: The Lucchese.
1: The Gambinos. Right. So they all basically.
0: Except this is more like the Kims, the Lings.
1: Right. So they all come together. They run the ice cream trade in Japan.
0: Mm-hmm.
1: And they all say, you know what? We're all going to, you know, if you want a pint.
0: Or price gouging.
1: If you want a pint of ice cream.
0: $45.
1: Right. If you want sushi vanilla, okay?
0: Yep.
1: Sushi French vanilla.
0: Mm.
1: Here's the deal. This is what we're going to do. $25,
0: yep.
1: Per pint.
0: Yep.
1: And they're all in agreement on it. So there's nothing you could do. They all work together. If you want the ice cream, if you want to scream for ice cream,
0: you're paying
1: what they put down.
0: You could walk into the equivalent of a Japanese 7-Eleven. And you could get a Japanese equivalent of Ben and Jerry's and get some Bada Bing cherry. And guess what? And see it be $37. But then you could say, well, okay, I'll go to the supermarket. It's cheaper. You get to the supermarket. You want to get yourself Nutty Buddies. $37. Same thing. They price gouge it, and they do it all on purpose. And when I found this out, I said, this is some dangerous stuff.
1: Interesting.
0: This is setting a dangerous precedent. Because I'm thinking of the industries. You know, in the United States, that could rule us. And there aren't many, but I mean, ice cream's one.
1: Garbage.
0: Garbage is another. Baked bean, condiment people.
1: Yeah, the baked bean folks.
0: Vicious.
1: Bush could go, you know what, summertime, $10 a can. And he's got you.
0: $10 a can. And he goes, if you don't at least buy two cans, if every American doesn't buy two cans, I will blow your house up and murder
1: Has
0: you.
1: Anybody ever bought knockoff baked beans?
0: I don't think you really can. Well, I mean, you either buy Campbell's or Bush's.
1: Yeah.
0: That's what you do.
1: Yeah.
0: But anyway, I want you to take a listen to this evil ice cream empire price gouging thing. And listen, tell us what you think. 828-240-1059, because this Japanese crime syndicate is slowly killing the Japanese people.
2: Authorities in Japan are investigating a major scoop. The Fair Trade Commission raided six of the country's largest ice cream companies over reports they formed a cartel to raise their prices. Local media reported the investigation stemmed from emails and meetings between senior executives at the companies over several years. They're accused of coordinating when and by how much they increased the cost of ice creams and other frozen desserts. And they've each reportedly raised the prices of the tasty treats several times over the last few years by 5 to 10%.
0: So think about this. 5 to 10% every year for the past 8 years is anywhere from 40 to 80%. And so maybe a Nutty Buddy was $3. Guess what? Now it's $5.95. And if you don't like it, they'll stab you in the face with a soldering iron. That's what they're going to do.
1: One hooligan.
0: They are. I thought, who is the worst or most dangerous kind of person? Is it MS-13? Is it, the Bloods, the Crips? Is it the Warlocks? Is it the Pagans? Who is it? No, it's Japanese ice cream. It is Japanese ice cream. Ladies and gentlemen, Japanese ice cream is here to hurt you. You and your family.
1: Here's what they do. They've got every large.
0: They
1: got the large community,
0: yep,
1: who is, some of us, you just get some of us a pint of ice cream here and there. But
0: others love ice cream and get it all the time.
1: Right. And then there's the large community, and the large community has to have it. And here's the deal. They got them. They know who it is. Okay. They know. And Skechers knows that they got the elder community tied in. So they jack up the prices. They need to be investigated as well. But many things. But Japan, to think. The ice cream game, huh?
0: Oh, the ice cream game. And to finish this off...
2: This is despite the cost being well above that of the raw materials. The investigation comes just months after ice cream sales hit the top of the cone, reaching a record high in Japan. In the year ending in March, sales spiked at more than 660 billion yen. That's $5.83 billion.
1: What?
2: And though it seems they're all screaming for ice cream, these accused companies... won't be if they're found to have broken the law.
0: They aren't going to do anything to these people, but they're making $5 billion a quarter on ice cream. And let me tell you something. There aren't that many Japanese, okay, to warrant billions in ice cream. I love them.
1: That's
0: a lot of them are here for the World Cup. God bless them. And that's they're probably open to a whole new world of ice cream. You're like, oh, my heavens. This is like 5 yen. But you know, I'm going to go back home. And I'm going to have to pay 77 yen. And if not, I will be beaten and bludgeoned with a hammer, a rubber mallet.
1: I got to tell you, that really is a lot. Billions and billions and billions of dollars just for ice cream every quarter. Do we eat that much ice cream here in the States? I don't think so.
0: I don't think so. I would think maybe a year it might be like a $3 to $4 billion industry. But again, that's, you know... couple hundred million people an entire year. Now, when the Japanese ice cream cartel says it's $19 for a cup, and they have people that are just regular people that watch, so if you pick it up, look at it, and go, too expensive, they're going to grab you by your... and they're going to grab you, and they're going to say, you want to mess with us?
1: I got to tell you.
0: Buy that ice cream, you fat piece of crap.
1: You get,
0: and that's what they'll do.
1: You get Häagen-Dazs, Ben Jerry's, Blue Bell, you start getting them all together here. No matter, you see what I'm saying?
0: If they put a stranglehold
1: on the ice cream game here, this is going to give them ideas. Okay,
0: you're right. We shouldn't have talked about this, Jeff. We made a bad decision.
1: Well, that's why I just stick with good, trusty Laura Lynn ice cream. Always on sale, baby. Always on sale.
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0: It is Rizzo and Jeff, and let me tell you something. There are things called classics, and they never go out of style. It is always bow time here on the Rizzo and Jeff Show, and if you like hickory smoked bacon, egg, American cheese, on a made-from-scratch, a butter, milk, a biscuit, 49 steps, and never frozen. Why stop there, though? You can pair it with crispy bow rounds for that Jeff price of just $5. And limited time, people. You got to start listening to us about bow.
1: Said to Rizzo yesterday, what's that smell?
0: Mm.
1: Yesterday afternoon, pulls out a handful of bow rounds out of his pocket.
0: Right out of my pocket.
1: We're sitting there all morning. Mm. Did he care? Ate them. No, that's how much people love it, okay? The bow rounds, right? 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When you get that hickory smoked bacon, egg, and American cheese all there together with those bow rounds, your pocket rounds, all right? All for just $5, okay? We know we are the biscuit boys, so we're well-versed in the Bojangles biscuit, and we know made from scratch every single day. So if you would like that this morning... $5, like the price. Order ahead on the app or roll in your favorite Bojangles. Get it today, all right?
0: It's bow time.
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0: you got a question for me? It's 105.9 The Mound, Nashville's Classic Rock, the Rizzo and Jeff Show. No idea what it is. No idea who it is, but they have a question for me. And they do they just want an answer?
1: Yeah, well, I didn't ask the question because you know what? That wouldn't make things fun.
0: You're absolutely right. All right, who's this and what's the question?
2: Yeah, this is Sam. Rizzo, when you were growing up, were you or somebody in your family a fan of The Muppet Show?
0: Of course. What would make you ask such a question? Well, I'm just curious.
1: First off, I want to tell you this, Sam. Rizzo is a big fan of puppets, Muppets, marionettes.
0: Yep.
1: He likes the whole gamut of things. So why about The Muppet Show? Does he sound like somebody?
2: Okay. Did somebody give you that nickname, Rizzo, from Rizzo the Rat, one of Gonzo's little buddies?
0: Well, you know what? It's interesting you bring that up because it actually came from a play that I did. It was actually the woman from Greece because I used to always wear that pink coat because I actually thought it was cool. It looked good on me. I mean, I was much skinnier and had more hair at the time. But Rizzo the Rat, obviously one of Gonzo's closest confidants, and is the one, if you don't know, introduced Gonzo to his wife, the chicken.
1: He actually had a starring role, though, wasn't it, in the Muppet, the Christmas Carol,
0: yeah.
1: The one from the early 90s, yeah. The Muppet Christmas Carol. So,
0: yeah,
1: what did you think, Sam? We didn't know about Muppets?
0: Sam, we're Muppet people.
2: Oh, no, I figured that might have been the reason, but I was just curious. I've always wondered that since I've been listening to you.
1: Sam, let me ask you, did anybody give you a nickname back in the day?
2: No.
1: No?
0: No.
1: Oh, boy.
0: All right.
1: Well, we're going to have to think of one for you.
0: We got to think of one.
1: Sam I Am,
0: Right. Green Eggs and Ham. Or Green Eggs and Sam.
1: Green Eggs and Sam.
0: You know? How about this? Let's get a Meatball Sam.
1: Yeah.
0: You like a sandwich?
1: Yeah. Oh, it's our good old buddy, Salmon Cheese.
0: Salmon Cheese.
1: Do you like that one?
0: Yeah.
2: That'll be fine. That's good.
1: You want to be Salmon Cheese?
0: Yeah, Salmon Cheese.
1: Okay.
0: Yeah.
1: All right.
2: That'll be fine.
1: All right.
0: Salmon Cheese. Thank you for the call, my friend. Appreciate it. I don't know what that had to do with anything, but you know what? If you think about it, I'm just throwing this out there. You know, we all find... Oh, goodness gracious. Hello?
3: Yes, I was calling about Goose. I wanted to see if I could get his number to get up with him.
1: Do you want to meet up with our friend Goose?
0: Friend Goose to do what?
3: Yes. Oh, Goosey. Oh, Roxy Goosey?
0: Yeah.
3: With his cutoff shorts?
0: Yeah, you want to hang out with Oxy Goose?
3: Yes.
1: Why do you want to hang out with Goose
0: so
1: much?
0: He's got a lady.
1: He's got a lady. I'm not sure that we can...
3: I didn't know.
1: Huh?
3: I didn't know that.
0: He's got a lady.
1: Her name, he calls her the Gander.
0: You could be the side gosling. Well,
1: yeah, I mean, we don't want to ruin a happy home, but hell, we haven't discussed it with him. What's your name?
3: I'm going to remain anonymous then.
0: Well, wait a minute. That's not fun, but you know what? I actually like the idea that you like. So what was it about Goose that initially turned you on?
3: I've heard that he wears cut-off shorts.
1: Is that what it is?
0: Is that true? I don't know.
1: Goose wears cut-off shorts. Is that what it is?
0: Well, that's...
1: He wears some Daisy Dukes.
0: Yeah. I tell you,
1: yeah.
0: And he's actually having some backdoor troubles right now. This might not be the best time to get with him.
1: Yeah,
0: you know?
1: Goose throws on the come and get me shorts. Is that what it is? What the hell is happening?
0: I don't know. This is really, you know, and you think that you can throw us people and you can't, but let me just throw this out there.
1: First off, Sam, you want to go with Muppets. Bad call on your part,
0: that's
1: Sam.
0: Bad call. You can't come to us with Muppets. I can tell you how Gonzo met his wife, the chicken. All right, calm down. And then secondarily, you want to call and say you want to go out with Goose. I'm going to, like, investigate this. What it makes him attractive. Then you hear he wears Daisy Dukes. Where'd you hear that? I'd love to know that.
1: Yeah, I didn't expect Muppets to a lady that wants to bag our favorite caller,
0: Oxy Goose.
1: And
0: here's the thing. She said Oxy Goose, so maybe she wants to, partake. But the Gander, and I wonder if he and or the Gander are listening, Because then I could say, you know what, man? Like, I wonder how that's received. Because now what if we're the reason that there's a big argument in that house?
1: You know what happened here? The lady doesn't want Goose in his cutoff shorts. She heard about the oxys.
0: That's what it was. Because she said, you know, my friend Oxy Goose. That's what it was.
1: She wants in on the oxys. And that's it. She was looking to get him for the oxys.
0: It is Asheville. I mean, you know, maybe... Oxys, you know, they're hard to find. So when you find an oxy goose.
1: Yeah. Are they hard to find? If you think.
0: Well, no, the real ones. I'm not talking about Fenty. You know, she gets some Fenty, but I think if she wanted oxy gooses and she knows they're legit from the doctor, you know what I mean?
1: If you think oxys are hard to find, Asheville, I direct you to the 105.9 The Mountain Facebook page. Darth Vader was walking down Patton Ave this morning.
0: Yeah, that's right.
1: And the video is up there.
0: A lot of oxy gooses.
1: You need a goose? Take a look at that. Yeah.
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1: Yeah, I'll tell you what, as we're cruising around, it is quiet. It is Juneteenth, so, you know, a lot of government stuff, businesses close a little bit. So it's making the roads nice and quiet today.
0: Nice.
1: Arden to Asheville, 20 minutes. Making the drive in from Canton, no delays, 22 minutes. And if you're driving in to Asheville from God's country, good old Clyde, give yourself 27 minutes.
4: Now, here's the latest forecast from the 7 News Weather Center on 105.9 The Mountain.
12: Partly to mostly sunny this afternoon. Look for high temperatures close to 80. Less humid overnight. Partly cloudy. Lows in the mid to upper 50s. And we should be looking at a little sunshine on Saturday. Dry and a little warmer. Look for high temperatures in the low to mid 80s. Mid 80s on Sunday. A little bit more humid. And we will have the return of some scattered showers and thunderstorms in our afternoon hours. Scattered storms expected to be more widespread on Monday. Highs will be well into the 80s. That's your 7 weather forecast. I'm meteorologist Dan Bickford.
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0: It is 105.9 The Mountain, Nashville's Classic Rock, the Rizzo and Jeff Show. And we have a lot coming up. But first, there's a 92-year-old woman, 91-year-old woman. She's married to a man, 10 years her senior. And she is the thuggest, ruggest. I mean, talk about Suge Knight would cower from this woman. That's how bad she is. She's tough.
1: Listen. Okay.
0: Oh, I'm listening.
1: She's La Cosa Nostra.
0: Oh.
1: If, if they had a hitman, she's the Iceman. Rick Kuklinski.
0: You know what? She is. I'm glad Kuklinski. You said she's Kuklinski. Yeah, that's pretty close.
1: She's the Iceman. And
0: she's Dennis Rader. She'll bind you, torture you, kill you.
1: I don't even think she wants to do all that work.
0: She just wants to kill.
1: She's done, this 91-year-old woman.
0: Yeah, that's
1: you're
0: true.
1: Done. And, she doesn't want to get her hands too dirty when she takes you out. And
0: she doesn't want to touch your gross body.
1: And when you hear about this woman terrorizing a Florida neighborhood, it's something special. Yeah, at 91 to be doing this, and to have a 101-year-old, or however she's 92, whatever, and a 101-year-old husband at home, you leave him sitting there so you can go out of the house and deliver your reign of terror?
0: And she doesn't hide. She does it daytime, slowly. All right, she walks at her own pace. She's got her own gat.
1: All right. Do you think she cares that you're walking your pooch? You're here.
0: You think she won't take your dog out?
1: She doesn't
0: care. Are you kidding me?
1: This lady's crazy. Wait till you hear a senior out of control.
0: Coming up in 6 minutes.
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0: She's 91. She'll kill you. She'll put a shiv in your back and stab you in the face with a soldering iron. This is one of the most gangster elders that we've ever come across. Maybe the most, Jeff.
1: Listen, we do a plethora of senior stories.
0: We love
1: and,
0: them.
1: And I got to tell you, this might be one of the more shocking ones.
0: Yeah, so let me tell you. After In Excess, we're going to run down the nation's most bad backdoor senior.
1: Why the backdoor? She'll go through any door.
0: She'll go through any door, yeah.

0: You want to talk about one of the most gangster seniors in the whole world? You're about to meet her. It's 105.9 The Mountain, Nashville's Classic Rock, The Rizzo and Jeff Show. If she wants you dead, you're dead. If she wants your dog, she'll take it. If she wants your money, she'll take it, smack you in the face, and tell you she wants to do it again. That's who she is.
1: Let me tell you something, okay? You have problems with people in neighborhoods all the time, right?
0: You do.
1: Listen, this woman, she runs her hood, okay?
0: Yeah. 91 years old. She is... her name is Marguerite. She lives in...
1: I like it.
0: Yeah. Marguerite lives in Margate, and that's in Florida. And I want you to hear what reign of terror she's been raining down, not only on immigrants, okay, but on dogs and people.
2: Right now, 5:30, a 91-year-old woman facing charges after police say she shot a BB gun at her neighbor.
3: And it all reportedly stemmed from a dispute over a dog. A Local 10's Roy Ramos is live in Margate with the details on this crime alert. Roy?
4: Christy and Louie, residents I spoke with say she may be 91, but she is as sharp as a tack. She is now facing a very serious charge following these allegations.
5: You're looking at the mugshot of 91-year-old Lois Helen Rokaline.
0: Oh, my God.
6: On an aggravated assault with a deadly weapon charge.
0: Wait a minute. Wait a minute. So she has a aggravated assault, attempted murder with deadly weapon charge. That's the first charge that she's got on her sheet.
1: Yeah, Lois. Oh, this is just the beginning for Lois.
0: Oh, Lois is not messing around.
1: Lois is ramping up.
0: Oh, my God. She's just getting started.
6: The court does find probable cause. Mm.
5: She was arrested Wednesday more than a year after she was accused of firing a BB gun at her neighbor.
0: Wait. Okay, so she's walking around with a pistol that people don't know if it's real or fake.
1: Correct. So
0: threatening people.
1: Well, listen, you got to understand Lois's mindset here, okay? She doesn't want to use the weapon, okay? She wants to intimidate you with it, right? She'll pistol whip you.
0: Oh, she'll pistol whip the crap out of you.
1: It's only a BB gun, okay? This is Florida.
0: She'll be like, it's a BB gun.
1: This is Florida. She can carry if she wants. But no, what she wants to do is intimidate you at 91.
0: Oh.
1: Now, when she gets you with the BB... You know, it's kind of a lesson learned, and she pretty much probably lets you know, here's the deal, that was just a BB. Here, you mess with me again, then we got other issues. Sharp as a tack, 91.
0: Oh, my God.
1: Lois running her hood, okay?
0: Yeah.
7: That lady start shooting.
0: Oh, my God.
5: It was in May of 2025. Marilyn Lopez said she was walking her dog, Cash, along this canal right behind Lois's home when she came face-to-face with the elderly woman she said was armed.
7: If you don't get out of my property, I'm gonna shoot you right now.
0: Oh my hell, and she didn't know. So there's a 90, this woman's like 38 years old.
1: Well, Lois ain't mincing words here.
0: She said, I'm gonna take you out.
1: Right, she said, literally, you better go or that's it.
0: Or
1: you will die.
0: And that's what this lady thought.
1: Yeah.
5: That's when Lopez said a shot was fired and she claims this wasn't the first time.
7: That lady, two times before that, she said, I don't gonna rest until I see all of you immigrants go back where you belong.
0: I will not rest
1: until all of you immigrants
0: go back where you belong while shooting this woman's dog and pointing a gun at her to scare her to submission.
1: What a menace.
0: A menace?
1: Yeah.
0: I mean, it sounds like she's hanging in South Central. This lady hangs out with Suge Knight. Was she Suge Knight's bodyguard?
1: No, she's just, she's the Don of Margate, Florida.
0: Whoa! I mean,
5: we
0: kiss
5: learned
0: the
5: Margate
0: ring.
5: Police responded to the incident last year, and while residents watched, shocked to see their elderly neighbor taken into custody under the Baker Act, she was never...
0: Okay, for those of you who don't know what that is, when you're Baker Acting, that means... that it would be the equivalent of you being placed on a psychiatric hold.
1: Right. It's the Florida Mental Health Act, okay? And it allows involuntary, you know, like somebody could Baker Act you and have you committed without, you know, You know, family members can petition, other different things, you know, doctors, whatever it may be. Well, you know, police, they could just Baker Act you at any time. And, if they think you're out of control mentally.
0: Well, and you know what? The whole thing was, she sits through the Baker Act. She's laughing. She's sitting there peeling her skin and eating it.
1: Is that what she's doing?
0: She's sitting there eating it.
1: Yeah,
0: right. She eats her skin and laughs.
1: Well, you got to remember, she has watched, a lot of these, you know, gangsters to learn this, you know, like the Chin, Vincent Gigante.
0: The Chin Gigante?
1: He would walk around with a robe on and people thought he was just crazy and like a maniac. So he'd be in New York, okay, walking around in a robe. He was the head of the Genovese crime family, and people would think, oh, this guy's just crazy, he's a mental case, and he avoided jail for years.
0: Thinking that
1: he was crazy, but he was never crazy, so that's what she's doing.
0: And then you think about it, I mean, you got Castellano, I mean, you got Angelo Bruno, I mean, she's got ties, Russell Buffalino, I mean, she's a tough...
1: Frankie DeChenko!
0: You got everybody and over then, there. You got Lucky Lucchese, I mean, this is getting crazy up here.
5: We're officially arrested.
8: So I said to Lois, what happened? She said, well, that lady with the little dog keeps walking behind my property.
0: Whoa.
8: And the dog keeps messing and she doesn't pick up the stuff.
5: Lois was issued a notice to appear in court, but after more than a year, she never showed.
0: Oh.
5: It was only after Margate police began investigating a traffic crash Lois is involved in Wednesday did they
0: Jesus.
5: Realize the 91-year-old woman had a warrant for her arrest.
0: Wait, so she ran into somebody a year later?
1: The hell does she care?
0: Well, I feel like she's hanging with Sammy the Bull.
1: She wouldn't. No, he's a rat. She don't hang with the rats. Okay, Lois.
0: You know what Lois does to rats? You know what Lois does?
1: Yeah.
0: She pulls out her gun. And then, by the way, if she can't get it done, there is one person that she calls.
5: Lopez is concerned Lois's mental state of a woman known to be caring for her disabled 101-year-old husband.
0: And again, that's, Vince the knife, Chaputo.
1: Chaputo.
0: Chaputo is head of the Chaputo family.
1: That's right.
0: That's the Asheville Mafia.
1: Yep.
0: And Vinny Chaputo and Lois, very close.
1: God, I would love it when they open up the new pickleball, thing in Weaverville.
0: And they think
1: they run things there. And Lois shakes them down.
0: With her husband in tow.
1: I'm taking 10%.
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0: Speaking of 10%, you can save four times that if you head to Asheville Ford right now, because right now, through July 4th, and then trust us, it's over. They have employee pricing. You pay what they pay, and it's that simple. 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They get a deal. You know it. They work there. You're going to get that same deal.
1: Yeah, guys, the concept is not that hard. Pretty easy to break down for you here. Whatever the deal the employees get, and they get one, guess what? You're paying what they're paying. Got it? Yeah, it's pretty simple. And then not only that, not only do you get the price the employees pay, but the percentages and for how long the APR you're going to get it, it's ridiculous. Nobody's doing this. The number one truck in America, year after year after year, whether it's a 25 or 26 F-150, 5.9% for 72 months. You hold that, okay? The Bronco Sport, you see them around town, they're everywhere. 4.9% for 60 months, also paying what the employees pay. And then you could just keep rolling down the line. Walk around the parking lot, okay? Whether it's the Expedition, the Maverick, the Ranger, the Escape, a transit van if you need one.
0: Oh.
1: Just get one for fun, okay? Even if it's that, here's the deal. You pay what the employees pay, okay?
0: Yeah, and it's that simple, and it's not going to last much longer. We got videos up, 105.9 The Mountain Facebook page. Check it out. It's a couple of videos under the Darth Vader video.
1: Yeah.
0: Six 611 Brevard Road, just south of the Farmer's Market. I said it before, I'll say it again. It's easy to get to. Whether you drive I-40 or I-26, it's smack dab right in the middle of those two on Brevard Road. So when you get there, tell Bob, the whole crew, that Rizzo and Jeff sent you. 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
1: All right, good stuff.
0: Yeah.
1: Hi, Chris.
0: No problem.
1: Taking a look at traffic as we move around quiet. We're doing all right. Starting to pick up a little bit, but other than that, not really a lot of delays. Fletcher to Asheville. No delays at all, 23 minutes from the airport. Candler on your drive-in, 15 minutes. And if you're driving in Asheville from Waynesville, No delays, a nice cool 35 minutes.
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2: Partly to mostly sunny this afternoon. Look for high temperatures close to 80. Less humid overnight. Partly cloudy. Lows in the mid to upper 50s. And we should be looking at a little sunshine on Saturday. Dry and a little warmer. Look for high temperatures in the low to mid 80s. Mid 80s on Sunday. A little bit more humid. And we will have the return of some scattered showers and thunderstorms in our afternoon hours. Scattered storms expected to be more widespread on Monday. Highs will be well into the 80s. That's your 7 weather forecast. I'm meteorologist Dan Bickford.
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0: Is there a part in a movie that just gets all in your feels? It's 105.9 The Mountain, Nashville's Classic Rock, the Rizzo and Jeff Show. Hear me out. 828-240-1059, that's the number. Give us a call. Shoot us a text. Here's the problem. There are a few movies. I said one was Harry and the Hendersons, kind of, you know, made me cry. And that's one of them. But Tom Hanks, and I was so surprised by this, said that there was a part in one of his movies that he was just not, quote unquote, there. And I'm like, well, this is interesting. What could this be? And so he says it, tells us that it's Castaway. And I'm like, oh gosh, what part aren't you there for? This is a great movie.
1: Yeah.
0: And then he tells me and tells everybody watching that the part that he just wasn't there for arguably is the best, most emotional part of the movie, the emotional climax, an actual part of the movie that puts me in my feels every single time. And I know there are plenty of movies that do that, but is there any, and hear me out, because I stand by this, I mean this, my hand to God, there is not a more emotional part made in a movie from the year 2000 on than this part right here.
2: That it was painful for me in Castaway, and there's a moment where I just think, I'm not there.
3: Well said! Well said! I'm sorry!
0: It's okay.
3: I'm sorry, Wilson!
0: It's okay.
3: Wilson, I'm sorry! I'm sorry! Wilson! I can't! Wilson!
0: It's okay.
3: Wilson!
2: I do this gesture that I just think is false. And is me, and is not Chuck. If the movie is on, I will get up and leave the room before that scene comes
4: on. Did you know when it was happening? Or did
2: you
4: I
2: did not.
4: After?
2: No, it wasn't until I actually saw it when it went down.
1: Oh, please.
0: That is one of the most touching moments in a movie, and the guy says he wasn't even there. There is no moment more touching than when he's with Wilson.
1: I cried more when Mufasa told Simba, you must take your place, than that emotion. Are you kidding me?
0: Really? So you think a stupid cartoon from a Disney movie is more touching? Do you know what Wilson represents? And that's maybe what your issue is.
1: I'll never let go, Jack.
0: No, you know what?
1: Okay, I cried a little more there.
0: No, you know what? Okay. No, because again, I knew she was going to let him die so that she... And by the way, both of them could have fit on that door. It was an unrealistic thing in Titanic. That was total BS.
1: Okay. Well, you know what? When they had to say goodbye to Marley and me was more emotional.
0: Oh, come on. Okay. And Owen Wilson flick.
1: Yeah, all right.
0: You know, hey, listen.
1: And that.
0: Wilson represented the love lost, the loneliness had, the friends that never were there. The friendships and relationships and life gone by with you on that island for like 8 years. That's what that represents. That's who Wilson is. That's what Wilson represents, which is why Wilson might be the most deep character I've seen in a movie in ages. And it's a ball with hair. And I stand by that. You can't tell me there's a character with more emotional depth that has more meaning. It's so meaningful.
1: Yeah.
0: Wilson is so meaningful.
1: Okay. Well, you know, I got more emotion from Jim Carrey and Jeff Bridges when they said we're going to Aspen. Okay. And the toilet exploded.
0: I got more emotion there.
1: All
0: right, listen, 828-240-1059. I need your help. I need somebody to at least make me feel like I'm not crazy.
1: You know what? All right. I get more emotion and they're coming out with a fourth one and I know it's gonna suck and I really don't like the movie. But do I make you horny, baby? I get more emotion out of that scene.
0: Well, let me
1: laugh
0: tell you,
1: or cry than anything else than that. Okay?
0: Let me tell you about how much Austin Powers sucks.
1: All right.
0: There's just hear me out. I know there are Wilson people out there.
1: Yeah. Where are the Wilsonites?
0: Where are the Wilson people? All right. Are you telling me that more people are care that a stupid Austin Powers hornball movie's coming out?
1: Maybe somebody here is a Wilson fan.
0: Are you? Hello. Who's this?
5: Hey, this is Melvin. Good morning, gentlemen.
0: What's up, Melvin?
5: Jeff's ride all day long. I'm sorry, Rizzo.
1: Yeah, I'm with you. There's no emotion in that.
0: So you wait a minute. You don't like Wilson, but you'll watch, something else?
5: I got to have comedies. Comedies all day long. I'm a happy boy.
0: Well, I mean, I can't argue with you being a happy boy, Melvin. I mean, that's good stuff. Thank you very much.
1: And you know what? Melvin's, you know.
0: So let me get this straight. Melvin says that Austin Powers coming out is going to be and is a better movie than Wilson in Castaway. What a shallow, stupid character that he's been riding for 30 years. That movie sucks.
1: Okay, well, look, I got to tell you, that was not an iconic, kind of part of a movie.
0: Who? Wilson?
1: Wilson.
0: Yes, it is.
1: No.
0: What's more iconic? Oh, you think Austin Powers is more iconic than Wilson?
1: You know what's more iconic than that? Okay.
0: What?
1: How Jason Biggs made us think about an apple pie.
0: Oh, okay. Come on, man!
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0: What a CEO. He has presents for his best gal. What a guy. It's 105.9 The Mountain, Nashville's Classic Rock, the Rizzo and Jeff Show. And this CEO, he's been building a company, put his whole life into it, Jeff. And I guess he met somebody, fell in love, and then wanted to just shower his best gal with the finest gifts.
1: Ladies, what you won't do in the bedroom,
0: Someone else will.
1: Somebody else will. And so when you're asked, you gotta think about it a little bit, because if you don't, then we're out here running around with the prosties.
0: Well, the prosties, I don't know if she's a prostie, because if you think about it, much like Jelly Roll's ex-wife, Bunny XO, she might be a high-end escort. This is a CEO now.
1: Okay.
0: You know, I don't think CEOs go to prosties.
1: Well, here's
0: the
1: deal.
0: And they don't go to Washies.
1: Look, I don't know who's been to Vegas if you haven't. And I don't know what's changed there since the last time I was there.
0: Oh, you're allowed.
1: I remember half of it. Well, maybe. But I, they will come up to you. They have books. There's guys in the streets that have books.
0: And they'll say.
1: And they'll flip through, and then you make your pick.
0: Who do you like?
1: Yeah.
0: You really got the big money, they have a little tiny book in their back pocket, and it's just got a few pictures, and that's where you go.
1: Yeah.
0: That's where you go, the CEO guy. So listen to this.
2: The cyber dive company has run out of a complex in Mesa, but it is barely hanging on tonight after the CEO allegedly took off with all the money to spend on his best gal.
0: Now, maybe that's a little wrong. Like, if you go and you take off with all the money in your company,
1: mm-hmm.
0: and you go spend it on your wife or your best gal girlfriend, whatever the case may be.
1: Mm-hmm.
0: Maybe he was wrong there. I mean, I don't see what's wrong with this story.
1: Yeah, well, look, you're with a CEO. I would assume maybe the wife just already knows. It's one of those deals,
0: You're
1: married for the money. Shut up. You're married for the money. I'm not saying that's right.
0: But what if she looks like Leatherface?
1: Well, what if
0: she looks like Carney Wilson or, Dikembe Mutombo? Then you're really, then you're really up Poops Creek without a paddle.
1: I had a story. Yeah. CEO or not, you marry up a woman that looks like Dikembe Mutombo. Yeah, I had a problem to begin with.
0: You did. Right. You really did.
2: Not his wife in Paradise Valley, but an escort in Miami.
0: Oh.
2: CyberDive is a Valley startup selling child safety smartphones so parents can monitor their children. But red flags first popped up on February 13th with strange calls coming into the office. Mm-hmm. Derek Jackson is a CyberDive co-founder.
3: And they mentioned to me something about getting routing documentation for funds from an acquisition deal. They said, where are those documents? He said he was going to send them at 3 p.m. today. And my response was, what deal are you talking about?
2: This is former CEO Jeffrey Gottfirst. He's facing federal embezzlement charges tonight, accused of lying and doctoring documents to trick investors and then running off with at least $1.5 million. And this is Jeff on the company Facebook page, claiming to be the first rheumatoid arthritis sufferer to scale Mount Everest.
0: What the hell's the point of that? And what does that have to do with anything? You have a company, you're laundering money for really what is a high-end escort. You are cheating on your wife, and then you make a video and say, hi, I'm Jeff. I'm the first rheumatoid arthritis patient to climb the vast summit of Mount Everest. What does that have to do with anything? That's stupid. That was not a detail.
1: Well, rheumatoid arthritis. I mean, painful inflammation, stiffness, joint swelling.
0: Well, if that's the case.
1: It makes it tough to do that with the rheums.
0: Well, if that's the case.
1: With the old RA.
0: How is he going to be thrusty?
1: Huh?
0: How is he going to be thrusty and take care of this lady?
1: A lot of drugs in Miami.
0: A lot of drugs.
1: Yeah.
0: A lot of drugs. For her or for him?
1: Yeah, for both.
0: Okay.
2: To scale Mount Everest.
0: Oh, God.
2: Court documents show Gottfirst used the money to buy his escort girlfriend a Lamborghini, a four-bedroom house in Miami, and diamond ring.
0: Whoa.
2: This is her on TikTok. We're hiding her identity because she hasn't been charged with a crime.
3: So he purchased...
0: She's twerking on TikTok, by the way. She's twerking.
1: I would expect that.
3: The house for her, and it's pretty clear.
4: And the car and the ring, oh, that's legit, too?
3: Yes.
4: Okay.
3: Yeah.
4: So it gets deep.
3: It gets pretty deep.
0: Very deep, goes to the guy's house, doesn't want to talk, but does come to the actual thing. And I got to tell you something, man. again, a story. Could have just hung with his wife. But
1: oh, what fun is that?
0: Well, again, I said, and if you do some research, Jeff, which I wish you did, you know, I mean, his wife looks like, you know, a cross between Meta World Peace and Bill Cosby.
1: Interesting.
0: So, you know, I don't understand why he's stepping out, right? And it's like, what are you doing stepping out on your lady?
1: Yeah.
0: You know, maybe looks a little bit like Lois, the lady we talked about earlier.
1: Yeah. Well, you know, look.
0: B. Arthur.
1: Here's the deal. Okay.
0: Mrs. Jefferson.
1: $5.8 million blown on a company credit card, all because your wife looked like a transgendered Cosby. I understand it, but, you know, just don't do it on the company credit card, okay?
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1: Wow, the greatest in the world.
0: In the world, Jeff.
1: I tell you, look at that. Riz making the bold claims. All right, taking a look at traffic. Quiet. Move along. Arden to Asheville. You're looking at 21 minutes. Driving on in from Canton, no delays, 22 minutes. And if you're driving in to Asheville from Weaverville, nice and smooth. Give yourself 15 minutes.
5: Now, here's the latest forecast from the 7 News Weather Center on 105.9 The Mountain.
6: Partly to mostly sunny this afternoon. Look for high temperatures close to 80. Less humid overnight. Partly cloudy. Lows in the mid to upper 50s. And we should be looking at a little sunshine on Saturday. Dry and a little warmer. Look for high temperatures in the low to mid 80s. Mid 80s on Sunday. A little bit more humid. And we will have the return of some scattered showers and thunderstorms in our afternoon hours. Scattered storms expected to be more widespread on Monday. Highs will be well into the 80s. That's your 7 weather forecast. I'm meteorologist Dan Bickford.
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0: It is 105.9 The Mountain. Asheville's Classic Rock, the Rizzo and Jeff Show. And just to give you a little heads up, coming up after some Lou Graham, lucky you guys, we're going to be talking about, it said that we talk about old people, the elderly, but this is the dead elderly, because there's a woman who's going around stealing from the dead. But it's not, that in and of itself is okay. That's an interesting story. But where I'm confused is where in the world these people pass on and leave all this really expensive crap. I mean, you should hear what some of these people have. She walked out of there with like gold bars. Who dies with gold bars? That'd be mine.
1: Well, I guess people that have gold bars and a lot of money, it's just, obviously they're like in mausoleums and things of that nature, okay?
0: You know what? I mean, Then do you fault her? Do you fault her for breaking on in?
1: It's kind of tempting if there's gold bars there. Yeah. There's got to be cameras, you know?
0: Yeah.
1: You know, what are
0: we
1: you?
0: We all cam.
1: What are you and I getting? A pine box with some cold brews?
0: You know, it might be the Dunkin' trash dumped inside of a trash can. Yeah, right. I think the lady might put me in a ravine. You know, let's go walking, honey, and then pushes me over the edge.
1: I gotta tell you, mom of the year, taking your kid to a graveyard and stealing from dead people.
0: Yes,
1: that's who you're getting.
0: We'll talk about it after Farner.

0: got to tell you, stealing from the dead, not a good idea. I mean, it's actually a really good idea if they leave gold bars around. I don't know how to feel about this. It's 105.9 The Mountain, Nashville's Clay, as Greg DeRizzo and Jeff Show.
1: Dude.
0: What?
1: Don't steal from the dead.
0: If it's a normal dead, I got you. I would never do that. But if it's a dead that has... I can't play. If I walk in somewhere and I see a dead...
1: I know.
0: With gold bars, Jeff, gold bars like 2.2 pounds of gold. You know how much it is? It's like $200,000.
1: The problem here is that, and I get it, maybe she couldn't get a babysitter when she headed to the graveyard to steal from the dead, but she brought her child along. Now, the child is young enough, I think, to a toddler at this point to not understand what's happening.
0: Which is a shame. She could learn a few things.
1: So nobody just shows up to a graveyard without knowing
0: that there's that within something this mausoleum, in that graveyard.
1: Right. So somebody had to tip you off, tell you. Somebody else works at that graveyard as well, whether it's the digger or whatever it may be. So, and then you got to show up at the off times and things of that nature. So you've really plotted this out.
0: Well, see, and the beauty of it is that it was in on time, just kind of towards the end of the day.
1: Or you go on a holiday.
0: That's a great day. See, you go on a holiday too.
2: A woman was caught stealing from the dead with a toddler in tow. Precinct 5 says it happened at a cemetery in the memorial area. That's where ABC 13's Luke Jones is live. Luke, this is pretty low down. Investigators are trying to identify that woman.
0: Now, hang on. Calling this lady low down. You're already setting her up. Call her low down, and she's done nothing but come up with a good idea. As I see it right now.
1: They've given her a nickname. The Crypt Crook.
0: You know, they can do better than that.
1: So she's headed. That's what she did. So she goes into the mausoleum. And when you're in the mausoleum.
0: How about Mommy Mozzie?
1: You ever been in a mausoleum? Okay. So when you go into the mausoleum, each person, you know, you're kind of shoved in there. But within it, you know, with each, you know, where the coffin would be in the front, they have like a display case where people can put, you know, things that you would generally bury somebody with, but you're not burying them in the mausoleum. So if you want to leave knickknacks,
0: you know,
1: whatever you want to do, you leave it in there.
0: So then my question is, who's the idiot that leaves gold bars for somebody who's dead?
1: Yeah, and the problem is that they couldn't find her right away, and immediately this is how they get you. The woman is described as a heavy-set white female between 30 and 45.
0: Super red lipstick. Isn't that every, you know, I mean, it's such a vague description of every crypt
1: that
0: robber.
1: Sucks. That sucks when you're
0: described as heavy.
1: When they're trying to hunt you down and they hit you with the heavy set.
0: Yeah. Oh, hey, there's a heavy on our hands. You're like, yeah.
3: Yeah, right now they pretty much just have that surveillance video to go off, but they're hoping the woman's distinctive back tattoos draw some extra tips in from the public so they can identify her. Three victims so far, and investigators say the suspect herself didn't come here alone.
4: A young girl in tow, as the woman investigators are calling the Crypt Crook, strolls into the mausoleum at Memorial Oaks Cemetery June 6th. The child seen wandering around as the suspect gets to work, opening up the glass cremation niches. She appears to use some sort of tool, then pries the glass open and

0: I've ever seen.
1: That's it. I'll polish it.
0: Oh, I'll give it a polish.
2: It's not the first time. They say a visitor first noticed something missing from a display case May 26th, more than a week before this video was taken. Now investigators are turning to the public for help identifying the mystery woman. Her back covered in tattoos, and at one point, she was seen holding a distinctive black and white purse.
0: Look, I get it. She looks like the Stay Puft Marshmallow Woman. I understand.
1: She hasn't been caught yet.
0: But this is the thing, because really she goes in with that black shirt, black pants. She's got a baby. Now here's the thing, I feel like you'd identify a baby. So really, if you can identify the baby and the baby gets caught,
1: how can you do that?
0: Well, the baby's an accessory. Right. So the baby's an accessory after the fact. So you know what, man? If it is your fault for leaving such valuables.
1: Well, you should be able, you would hope, and the problem with, mausoleums and stuff, it's not like you can, I don't know, you lock them, how you can get in. I would assume that they're open at all times.
0: They're open at all times. You can roll right in and you can say, whoa, here, let me throw in some gold teeth.
1: Yeah, well, they're down there in Houston. And if you think that you're going to find somebody, a heavy-set white female with a tramp stamp, I got news for you.
0: Especially in that heat, she's going to sit inside.
1: I got news for you. That's about 20% of the chance.
0: Every woman in Texas?
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1: Oh, hey. So let's rock and roll on.

0: right, Tinseltown, give me a kiss. That's what Jeff says. He loves Carlos Mencia. It's 105.9 Mount Nashville's Tractor Zone, Jeff.
1: Yeah,
0: Joe.
1: This will be a very Hollywood-driven. Really, I'm a real Mario Lopez here.
0: You really are. It's like Inside Edition
1: I'm
0: up in here.
1: I'm a real damn John Tesh.
0: Oh, well, stop. Because you know what? Before you say things like that, remember, he laid with Oprah. Don't put yourself in a category like that. No, come on.
1: If people don't know, and if you didn't know that, okay.
0: Shame on you.
1: It wasn't just a love affair. The exact words were torrid love affair that he had with Oprah Winfrey, John Tesh, okay?
0: 80s Oprah.
2: 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It's the JNN.
1: All right, we will we'll get to not paying your taxes, by the way. All right, so what happened with Jelly Roll and Bunny XO? People get divorced all the time, but, you know, they're famous, so I guess we'll care for a week. But now Bunny XO, who has a very successful podcast, by the way, came out and said that this all began on Mother's Day. She detailed a Mother's Day fight with Jelly Roll that was the final straw that led to their divorce. During it, she said, they had this huge argument that made her so...
0: On Mother's Day?
1: Mother's Day, that made her so fed up and tired, she told him to just go file the divorce papers. Well, guess what? He did. She said she said that he has spoken about getting divorced numerous times in their marriage. Okay.
0: Really?
1: Numerous times.
0: She's very good looking for him. He's not going to do better. I mean, just because he's skinny, he is a flabby Pete. Don't forget that.
1: She's the one, and there were reports that there was a moving truck at the house. I think it was last Monday or this past Monday.
0: Yeah, it was this past Monday, and I think she was going to Kroger's house, $80 million Kroger's.
1: She was the one that packed up and left, and they didn't speak for weeks, so they didn't even talk. So he's the one.
0: What kind of fight was this?
1: I don't know. Well, look, there are reports, Rizzo, that he had a low T issue.
0: Oh, heavens. You know, and it's interesting you say that, Jeff, because I have that low T audio. I don't know why you would go out and bust somebody for low T.
1: You know what's happening here? You know, when you break up with your girl.
0: Oh, small.
1: He's small.
0: He's got low T.
1: It's the worst you could do.
0: It's the worst. I'm telling you. Yeah. It happened. Every man in America knows.
1: Been through it.
0: That you have the smallest wang when you break up with somebody.
1: That's correct.
0: It's the truth. It's God's honest truth.
1: Yeah, so, that's a rough go for the Jelly, so.
0: Yeah, well, Jelly,
3: Bunny XO breaks her silence on her divorce from Jelly Roll.
4: I became a shell of the person I was because, you know, I'm doing these IVF journeys. I'm fighting hard just to, you know, be able to produce enough eggs to...
0: Like,
4: you know,
0: 45.
4: Make a baby with my husband, especially at my age. Jay, you know, he's going to kill me for this, but had low sperm count.
0: Oh, man.
4: And he had to get on a bunch of hormones and a whole bunch of medication.
0: Well, hold on. We'll hear the rest of her statement, but why are you throwing out low T like that? He wasn't like, she's got low E for eggs.
1: It's not right, man.
0: That's not right. You're calling him out for low testosterone. Of course he's got low T. He's fat.
1: He's 600 pounds.
0: He's 600 pounds. He was. And what happens when you lose all that weight, and he's probably back on crank, all right? So it doesn't help your T.
1: No, and look, and when you're that large, and he was...
0: He was bulbous.
1: It's hard to perform. You have a limited amount of moves.
0: Well, okay. And I mean, can missionary's probably not even a thing. I mean, unless you let the tummy just smack you in the face, right?
1: Yeah.
0: And then it's like you can't. Yeah, I mean, there's a lot of coverage down there, so
1: he had to hold some stuff then, you know, or there's a will, there's a way. It happens.
0: But if you're wealthy, I guess he could put his tummy on a love bar.
1: You know, look. Here's the thing. When you're that large, she really has to do a lot of the work. And the time, it's not like, oh, we're going to have an all-nighter. No chance.
0: An all-nighter?
1: He can't do that.
0: An all-nighter? How about a 10 minutes?
1: That's it.
0: He is wheezing.
1: Yeah, wheezing,
0: let alone having low T. And she finishes up, and then he's got a statement, too.
4: Which turned him into a freaking nightmare to be around also. And, you know, we're both on hormones. We're both, you know, you guys are going to be shocked to hear this, but we're still having a baby.
0: Yeah, I am shocked. I am stunned that you're having a baby. And so that's insane.
1: After the divorce, they're going to have a baby as well. So, yeah, and they're going to co-parent this baby.
0: Yeah, that's about the long and short of it. But you had such a bad argument. What could you have argued about unless it's cheating, drugs, infidelity. I mean, I can't think of it. But Jelly, he came out and he was trying to play it off because, again, this is a large man now free, now on the circuit.
1: Well, and the problem is he has got to choose his words carefully because if he doesn't, she's already hit him with the
0: low T.
1: Little
0: guy's coming.
1: You don't want to get hit with little guy.
0: Yeah, you know, you don't want to get hit big guy, little guy, right? No. So you have to watch your P's and Q's.
5: I wasn't going to talk about this tonight, but while we're talking about liars, the internet is a liar too. It's the only time, the only city I'm going to speak about this, so break your camera phones out now. Me and my wife are best friends. We will always be best friends. We just got off the phone earlier today. Nobody cheated on nobody. She just did a whole podcast about it. You can go watch it. Every word of it is the truth. That will be my best friend forever. This is the only time I will ever speak about it. Bunny, I love you, baby. Thank you for those 10 years. They were incredible. Thank you for the next 10 years of friendship and 20 beyond that. With that being said, cheers, everybody. Thanks for coming out tonight.
0: Wow. That was, you know what that was? That was I don't have low T because he knew it was coming. He wanted to show he was manly and had T.
1: All right, he was greasing the skids. Huh?
0: He was greasing the skids for the tea. All right.
1: J-N-N-N-N. All right, two movies going to get rebooted. I want to run them by you. We had referenced one earlier. I want to see which one you'd be juiced for, okay?
0: Gotcha.
1: All right, here we go. One, we talked about it earlier. Austin Powers 4 going to be coming back. We're going to get a 60-something-year-old Mike Myers in it. Are you game for Austin Powers? Another one.
0: 30 years ago when he was 30, I was. A man in his 60s going, hey, baby, and not shaving and having weird teeth and trying to make love like that's in any way believable, to me just seems creepy. Now he's elder. He's a pup-up, and he's trying to be hot and horny. No, I'm not in.
1: All right, so you're out on that one. All right, let me run this one by you.
0: Gotcha.
1: All right.
0: Okay.
1: Jim Carrey is going to return to Whoville.
0: Oh, no! Don't say it!
1: How the Grinch Stole Christmas.
0: Oh!
1: Coming back, directed by Ron Howard, who's going to be attached to this movie.
0: I'd rather watch.
1: I might be Jelly able to Roll, do How the Grinch Stole Christmas.
0: Really? I'd rather watch Jelly Roll and Ron Howard in a pool of baby oil giving each other downstairs kisses than I would ever watch this thing in Hugo.
1: Well,
0: because
1: that's not fair because everybody would want to watch that. I'm just talking about these two movies. So you're out on both?
0: I'm out on both. I think it sucks. Can we come up with other ideas? How about this? I'll come up with a movie right now that would make $100 million. How about this? You have a guy who turns into an ant. That ant goes around town, and when he touches you with one of his ant tentacles, you become one of his ant people. And then you had to have one person who has this blood type that is impervious to the ants, and you have to inject all the ants before everybody dies. Bing, bang, boom. Action movie, 100 mil. There you go. Come up with a new idea, people.
1: In a movie like that in the late 90s, it was called A Bug's Life, about an ant. And I got to tell you, it was a Pixar, and phew, Did it tank?
0: Wait, it was a Seinfeld.
1: Yeah. Well, look, here's the deal.
0: It was him in the Bee Movie.
1: There's no good movie about ants. Okay. Nobody cares about the ant.
0: You're wrong.
1: You know, when you make millions, there's something pretty simple that goes along with that. And if you just do it, your life is easy.
0: Ooh.
1: And it's called paying your taxes.
0: Oh, God.
1: Comedian Carlos Mencia was charged with felony state tax evasion. And here's the problem. We're talking about 12 counts of tax evasion.
0: Jeez.
1: So he has failed to report about $9 million in personal and corporate income taxes for a total of about 5 years. So it's
0: how much?
1: About 5 years, $9 million. And to be dialed up with 12 counts of felony tax evasion is pretty, pretty bad.
0: Do you know anything about him as far as, like, you know, why people want to kick him in the head?
1: Why?
0: He's a joke stealer.
1: Oh, yeah, that's right.
0: Carlos Mencia.
1: Yeah.
0: And you mean to tell me he's made $9 million in the past 5 years? Who is going to see that big, fat bodge of the loop?
1: He was arrested yesterday. He's still in custody. The bail is set at $250,000. They probably seized all his assets at this point. He doesn't have anything to get out. He faces 11 years in jail for this. I mean, he owes like $300,000 to the state of California. All kinds of different things. He literally for 5 years made millions of dollars
0: and paid $9 in tax. Just didn't
1: do his taxes. Didn't ask people if somebody was running it. A guy did. Are the taxes good? Didn't check on his own finances. Didn't do anything. Just took the money and thought that nobody was ever going to come and get you.
0: When it's that kind, but see, here's the thing. You know, he speaks out a lot on 4/7, and you can feel whatever you want on 4/7, but if you are a Hispanic comedian originally from Mexico who owes $9 million in taxes, you might want to shut your mouth, because gotta be honest with you, Carlos Mencia, because that's what people call him, he's gonna meet a very bad end, and you know, call me crazy, I'm not talking about, you know, anything bad like with murder, maybe murder, but he's definitely gonna be, you know, audited, and that's what happened. So listen,
1: 4/7 has a couple of years before he hits the links at Mar-a-Lago. Okay.
0: Mm-hmm.
1: He's gonna clean up any problems anybody gave him, love him or hate him, that's exactly what's going to wind up happening.
0: Well,
1: okay?
0: First Mencia, okay, and then
1: he's
0: going back to O'Donnell. O'Donnell's proven to be pretty rigid, pretty hard to move.
1: Yeah, she'll just get out of town. She's slippery, but I got to tell you.
0: Is she? She's pretty big to be slippery.
1: I got
0: to
1: tell you.
0: She greased up?
1: Yeah, she is. So, Mencia, O'Donnell, watch your back, George Lopez.
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7: You are moments away from the Razzle Dazzle. 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

0: 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This, the Rizzo and Jeff Show. And if you listen at this time every day, you know what time it is. And very excited to announce, ladies and gentlemen, we have a new voice guy here on 105.9 The Mountain, and I'm glad that he decided to debut during the Razzle Dazzle. So I think it adds to it. I do.
1: Yeah, a voice guy becoming a celebrity on his own here a little bit.
0: I was told that he's going to voice some more, and we'll have him probably sometime next week. So,
1: And feel free. We'd like your thoughts on him. 828-240-1059 to text in. You feel free to call when you hear the guy who does this stuff. He's got a unique, distinct way of articulating this thing that Rizzo calls the Razzle Dazzle.
0: His name is Wilhelm, spelled with an H. If you don't know, 828-240-1059, shoot us a text, give us a call, let us know what you think. But you know what time it is, everybody. Get ready!
2: It's Razzle Dazzle time!
0: All right, Razzle Dazzle time, ladies and gentlemen. We got a lot to do. Are you ready?
1: Let's do it.
0: All right. So the first thing on my Razzle Dazzle mind is Peeping Tom or just an average everyday gent?
3: An elder lady on a mobility scooter caused...
0: You know what? She could be a peeper, too. Yeah. Let me try that again. I messed up.
2: Rizzo's got another batch of the silliest, most ridiculous stories, and he swears are hilarious. It's Razzle Dazzle time!
1: About new voice guy.
0: Yeah.
1: New voice guy just got back from the parade in New York City, and it wasn't the Knicks parade.
0: Jeez. Why are you guys being mean? Let's start this again. That was, again, you can also compliment him. He works really hard, Wilhelm. All right.
4: Disturbing video circulating on social media caught the attention of many Panama City residents. The video shows a man lurking outside of a window, peering in while allegedly pleasuring himself outside of a residence on Peters Drive. Turns out he lives in that house and was peering in on his roommate. Neighbors caught footage of the man on their outdoor camera and turned it over to the Panama City Police Department, who caught the man on Monday. He's now in jail but does not face any charges. After he was detained, they also discovered he was in the country illegally.
0: Oh.
4: He remains in the Bay County Jail while the sheriff's office handles his ICE hold.
0: Now, here's the thing. All right. This is what really is a stinker, Jeff.
1: Yeah.
0: You're on an ICE hold, and all because you wanted to look inside of, I guess his name was Juan's room, and pleasure yourself.
1: Juan, pull your pants up. Meet Tom Homan.
0: All right.
2: Let's dazzle. Questioning it.
1: By the way, thoughts on new voice guy? New voice guy isn't allowed to own gerbils anymore. Somebody says.
0: Ouch.
1: Okay.
0: That's pretty mean. All right. We're going to be talking about an elderly woman inside. She's just got a jazzy. She's living life. She's loving her jazzy. And she made an oops. And she caused a lot of bikers who are doing a race to hurt themselves pretty badly and ruined anyone's chances of winning. This is what happened.
3: An elder lady on a mobility scooter caused a massive bike crash in a German bike race. And apparently she did all this because she wanted to have a better look at the action. She absolutely caused some action, I guess. Get out of the road.
0: Now, again, I think he's being a little hasty here. The lady probably did what a lot of elders do. Oops, I made a mistake. They didn't have to be so mean,
1: She makes things look bad for all people that want to partake in mobility scooters.
0: See, that's all you. I knew that's all you would care about, yourself. Always about yourself in the mobility scooter.
1: So my belief is that she should be banned from having a mobility scooter moving forward. She should not be allowed anymore.
0: So what? She's got a wheel with hands?
1: Not my problem. She lost the privilege.
0: Wow. So it's privilege.
1: It's absolutely a privilege. Driving is not a right. It's a privilege. And when you're on a mobility scooter,
0: it's not a right.
1: It's a privilege to have one of those.
0: So then
1: some people can't afford them.
0: So then you get it taken away and then you have to get in a regular old wheelchair and just start wheeling around with your arms.
1: Should have thought about that.
0: Oh, she'll be buff.
2: Let's inject some testosterone into this with a little Zazzle.
0: All right. Thank you. All right. Now.
5: After falling into a volcanic crater, authorities have confirmed that the adventurer known as Spider-Man of Yemen has died. According to the country's civil defense authority, Al-Kaika Antar lost his grip and fell into the crater while trying to climb the Harda Dam on Friday. Rescue teams immediately started searching for Antar and found his body about 3 feet below the crater's water surface.
0: So it is several hundred degrees. It is absolutely just... It's a shame. I mean, he's been a great Spider-Man for so many years.
1: Yeah.
0: I mean, it's just a shame that he lost his life that way.
1: Playing games with volcanoes, you're going to get it.
0: Well, and ladies and gentlemen, that is your...
2: Rizzo's got another batch of the silliest, most ridiculous stories, and the he swears are hilarious. It's Razzle Dazzle time!
1: New voice guy is like Meatloaf. He will do anything for love, even that.
2: Let's dazzle. Sorry, questioning it.
0: Gosh, this he worked really hard on these.
1: Ready?
0: Yeah.
2: It's Razzle Dazzle time.
0: I think he does a great job with his diction. And, you know, what does they say? Diction is done with the tip of the tongue and the teeth.
1: New voice guy sits on it and twists.
0: Jeez, you guys are awful.
2: Glizz in the pocket, laughs on deck, Rizzo and Jeff on 105.9 The Mountain.
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3: Now, here's the latest forecast from the 7 News Weather Center on 105.9 The Mountain.
4: Partly to mostly sunny this afternoon. Look for high temperatures close to 80. Less humid overnight. Partly cloudy. Lows in the mid to upper 50s. And we should be looking at a little sunshine on Saturday. Dry and a little warmer. Look for high temperatures in the low to mid 80s. Mid 80s on Sunday. A little bit more humid. And we will have the return of some scattered showers and thunderstorms in our afternoon hours. Scattered storms expected to be more widespread on Monday. Highs will be well into the 80s. That's your 7 weather forecast. I'm meteorologist Dan Bickford.
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0: What didn't make the show? How about this? Again, what made the show? We didn't get to like 90% of this stuff. It's 105.9 The Mountain, Nashville's Classic Rock, the Rizzo and Jeff show. And listen, we're just going to go with it. We're just going to go with the flow because I'm just a go with the flow kind of guy on a Friday. You know what I mean, Jeff?
1: Are you?
0: I am. I'm going to go with the flow kind of guy on a Friday.
1: Okay. All right. Yeah.
0: Do you like that?
1: Yeah, I guess. I mean, you've been a little more creative in past days, but we'll just go with that one.
0: Okay. All right. Appreciate that.
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0: Many things, but let's go first, shall we, to a very interesting story.
3: Mont, another man was arrested after two teens told Lake County deputies he threatened them because their go-kart was too loud.
0: Now, this is an elder gentleman. This is truly the get off my lawn, throwing a lawn chair guy. And I got to tell you, I'm sad.
1: Okay, when you hear this story, hang on. Okay. When you hear this, what has happened to the teens of America?
0: You know what? No, you know, it's a shame. I don't know. Maybe they need to get beat.
1: I'm riding a go-kart. A senior comes up to me. A clear senior citizen.
0: You smack them on the back door.
1: You spank them.
0: Yes.
1: But the teens drop to their knees. You're going to hear that and beg, please don't hurt me. I'm spanking you.
0: I am spanking you, silly.
1: Yes.
0: 100%. Sort of like
1: back in the day, we spank seniors.
0: Yeah, not only that, and we got spanked at home.
1: Mm.
0: It was all spanks. Everybody got spanked. Let's keep the spanking going. Maybe that's what our cause should be. Rizzo and Jeff, bring back the spanking.
1: Yeah, we got some other things we can do, but, you know, kick that around
0: right.
1: Off the air.
0: All right, thanks. I appreciate it.
3: According to the arrest report, Richard Carter threw a lawn chair at the kids while cursing at them. He then grabbed two knives and apparently threatened to bash their heads in.
0: Oh.
3: The report says one of the teens dropped to his knees and begged Carter not to hurt them. Carter reportedly told police that
0: weenie.
3: He was so angry over the noise, he would have picked up whatever was nearby. He's now charged with two counts of assault. He's out on bond, scheduled to be back in court next month.
1: Let me tell you,
0: that's
1: Pappy.
0: That's the problem.
1: You throw a chair at me, and you come up with two knives, I'm bringing the chair.
0: Yeah.
1: I'm going to hit it WWE style. You're going to feel it.
0: Yeah.
1: One. And then two, I'm getting back on my go-kart, and I'm running you down.
0: Oh, absolutely. And guess what? You know what? I might even just for the fun of it, after I ran you down, I might back up and just give you spankings right in front of everybody. And then I'll tell you never to treat me like that again.
1: Gonna pull your pants off and your underwear.
0: You know what? That's it.
1: And now you're naked.
0: Yep.
1: And I'm gonna say now you should have.
0: And I'm gonna grab you around by it.
1: Should have learned your lesson.
0: Yep.
1: Look at you now.
0: Yep.
1: Now you're naked.
0: Now it hurts.
1: Now,
0: all right.
1: Yeah.
2: Man, Rizzo and Jeff were really lazy today. What didn't make the show is on 105.9 The Mountain.
1: I think I won't.
0: Oh, listen, I know you would. I mean, I think it's very important that we learn how to discipline our seniors because if not, they're going to run amok.
1: They have been today. You've heard a lot of stories.
0: Well, you know what? Speaking of...
4: 40-year-old Andrew Hubbard admitted to a federal judge he hired a hitman to deliver what they called a, quote, bad pack of crack to his mom. That meant it was laced with fentanyl. And when that did not kill her, the hitman shot her to death.
0: Now, here's the thing. If your go-to is bad pack of crack, I have to be honest with you, man. You haven't thought. I could tell you 20 different ways to murder somebody. I'm just thinking to the shows that I watch, that me and Baby Hands watch, that, you know, just said that I was watching Michael Jackson, and I can tell you three ways to do something to somebody upstairs in an attic.
1: Yeah, well, listen, he had a unique way of going about things. Here's the deal. If she's a crack addict, this is the easiest path. She gets in, lace it with fentanyl,
0: you can say
1: and she's
0: an OD.
1: Finished.
0: Yeah. Oh, man, mom's dead.
1: But here's a little hiccup here, right? All right? You think a little Fenty's taking out mom?
0: Nah.
1: Mom sucked down the Fenty. And it wasn't a problem.
0: She
1: and when
0: was
1: they
0: dancing.
1: Go, when the cousin hits up the son and goes, hey, listen, I gave her fentanyl.
0: A lot of fentanyl.
1: Okay. She's eating it like a key lime pie here. You know, he goes, all right, well, I have to take another option. And then he's got to put three slugs in her. You know,
0: why are you slugging somebody that just enjoys A little bit of crack.
1: You know?
0: So, what's the crime in a little bit of crack?
1: She probably did it, looking at him, you know, and saying, you know, you're supposed to die from the fentanyl. She's like, please, come on.
0: You know? I can do this all day.
1: Yeah.
4: Acknowledged repeatedly to a judge that he ordered his mother's murder for money. Hubbard's mother, 53-year-old Andrea Wortham, was found dead.
0: Yes, do the math. She's 53. He's 40. She had him at 13, got pregnant at 12.
1: Yeah, got to be honest with you, least shocking part of the story.
0: I was going to say, of all the things, this is the least shocking part.
4: Alley on Kennerly near Maffitt, July 7th, 2023. A federal investigation revealed that Wortham's son in Maryland Heights took out a $150,000 life insurance plan on her, then ordered the hit. Andrew Hubbard admitted to a federal judge that he involved other people also charged. One was his cousin, who he admitted paying $10,000 to deliver his mother fentanyl-laced crack.
0: And then shoot her. I got to tell you, you got to do better than fentanyl-laced crack if you're trying to take somebody out who loves crack. If you love crack.
1: And obviously
0: crack,
1: fentanyl.
0: Well, here's the thing. If you love crack, you're going to be, like, excited.
1: Yeah. Well,
0: so your heart's going to palpitate when the crack comes. So you're not going to be, like, you know, bummed about crack.
1: It blows my mind that you see, like, some of these shows, like, if a cop accidentally touches the fentanyl and they're, like, done. But, and people that can just do fentanyl, you know, well, like, it's like they're Skittles.
0: Can I be honest with you? I feel like they're probably doing some exaggerating when they touch the fentanyl and they go, oh my God, I'm going to die. That's not how that happens. Fentanyl is an actual medication that is given to people in many different forms.
1: Are you telling me that Cops Reloaded is staged?
0: Listen, I'm telling you, Styx Larkin's a friggin' liar. Styx Larkin is a bum. You know it. We all know it. Styx Larkin should move to China with the people that we're talking about next, because he's a bum.
1: Saw a Styx Larkin episode before he was actually the host of the show, of the live PD.
0: And they
1: actually did a thing where he made the arrest. He was from Tulsa. And he made the arrest, and the guy had the drugs up his butt, and he made him go up. He went up there, and he got it.
0: Styx?
1: So, Styx.
0: Oh, yeah. He volunteered for that.
1: I'm just saying. So,
0: well, there you go.
1: Leave Styx alone.
0: You're right.
2: It's almost time for them to go home. Their final What Didn't Make the Show right now on the Rizzo and Jeff Show.
0: Now, speaking of Styx Larkin and going to China, the Chinese are trying to, one by one, make the Chinese fatter and rule the world by getting people hooked on ice cream.
5: Authorities in Japan are investigating.
0: I'm sorry. Japan. Not the Chinese, Japanese. I apologize.
5: Yeah. Authorities in Japan are investigating a major scoop.
0: Oh.
5: The Federal Trade Commission raided six of the country's largest ice cream companies over reports they formed a cartel to raise their prices.
0: Well, that's nuts.
1: So all the big ice cream companies
0: have formed a
1: come
0: gang,
1: together.
0: A Yakuza-like gang, and they are literally trying to forge and fudge the price. So they're going to say, how much is a Nutty Buddy? Well, there's competition in the market. Maybe one's $1.50, one's $1.75.
1: No.
0: Nope, they all say $15.
1: It's like
0: all six of them.
1: Like all the crime families in New York come together, the mob families, is what the ice cream crew does.
0: And if you don't abide, you will die.
1: Mm.
0: They want you dead.
5: It reported the investigation stemmed from emails and meetings between senior executives at the companies over several years. They're accused of coordinating when and by how much they increased the cost of ice creams and other frozen desserts.
0: Now, that is just nanners. Here you go, Jeff. I mean, they are trying to control ice cream. The world is in peril. I wish that there was something that we could do. We could send Styx Larkin over there. But, you know, just the things that I think we should take with us today, you know, Japanese ice cream Yakuza. You know, we have an elderly man throwing lawn chairs at go-kart kids who should be spanked. And frankly, man, we started off at... Oh.
1: We washed this all away this Sunday in an American way. And you know how we do it on Father's Day, right? We do it at Mud Puppies in Arden. And
0: and I want everyone to who's listening, and we'll make a video and put something up on our Facebook to tell three friends. And if you tell three friends, we'll come to your house personally. Yeah. And give you a hug.
1: Sunday, we'll be there starting at 1 o'clock at Mud Puppies in Arden. We are doing for Father's Day, and if you want to just pop on over, you're around the way, or you're not a dad, maybe you are, maybe you're lonely on Father's Day.
0: Yes.
1: It's a chicken wing eating contest that we're going to be doing, all kinds of prizes we're going to be giving away at Mud Puppies in Arden. 1 o'clock on Sunday. We will be there hanging out. We will be, I guess, commentating the chicken wing eating contest. Okay?
0: Which should be interesting. I've never commentated people eating chicken.
1: Yeah, so, you know, and it's the whole chicken wing. I mean, you got to clean the wing. You got the whole deal that goes along with it. So,
0: You got to go to the Mud Puppies website, or you go on our Facebook and then just click the link, you know, or type in Mud Puppies.
1: Yeah, so if you're game for that on Sunday and you just want to come hang out with us, I'm sure soccer will be on over 60 TVs. We'll just be there hanging out until 3 o'clock. So feel free. Check it out. MudPuppiesAVL.com. There's a link there that you can sign up for it on their website if you simply Google it. And we'll be out and about on Father's Day watching people gorge on wings.
0: Yes. Spots limited. So go to MudPuppiesAVL.com. And it's the first thing you see at the top. Make sure you sign up. And come to, look, 20 wings right to you. You know, you get a couple minutes. Whoever does it the fastest, whoever does it the right way, will be commentating. We'll be hanging out. Yeah. Maybe we got some Rizzo and Jeff swag. Maybe the Bambean swings by. Who knows? It's going to be a real brouhaha.
1: You could be like a Kobayashi, Joey Chestnut. Okay.
0: You're right, because there's prizes.
1: Yeah.
0: We got big time prizes.
1: Oh, well, look, we are big time. Okay.
0: Oh, that is. All that's right. Correct. And speaking of big time, we will see you bright and early Monday morning. And, of course, tomorrow, the best of Rizzo and Jeff. What do you say? Let's hang.
1: I like it a lot.
0: All right. Have a great day, everybody. Bye-bye.
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We're doing Classic Rock A to Z on the letter M with Mainline Florida from Eric Clapton. Got some Genesis coming up. Right now, Bob Seger with Main Street.

0: 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I'm Jess, having so much fun doing Classic Rock A to Z. We have dusted off the whole library. We're doing all of the songs in there, alphabetical order by title. We just got started on the M's. I'll have more of those to come. More Rizzo and Jeff Monday morning with more tickets. Doobie Brothers, they'll have those for the show with Santana at Trulana Amphitheater in Charlotte, July 8th. 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
1: Partly to mostly sunny this afternoon. Look for high temperatures close to 80. Less humid overnight. Partly cloudy. Lows in the mid to upper 50s. And we should be looking at a little sunshine on Saturday. Dry and a little warmer. Look for high temperatures in the low to mid 80s. Mid 80s on Sunday. A little bit more humid. And we will have the return of some scattered showers and thunderstorms in our afternoon hours. Scattered storms expected to be more widespread on Monday. Highs will be well into the 80s. That's your 7 weather forecast. I'm meteorologist Dan Bickford.
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Genesis making their second entry into the M's with Man on the Corner.

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0: 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I'm Jess, and we are celebrating Dads Who Rock with your shot to go to the Power Up Tour. 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

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Some rock history for you on this day in 1967, the Jimi Hendrix Experience released Purple Haze. Here he is with his M entry, Manic Depression.

0: 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Hopefully you had a good birthday yesterday, Paul McCartney. Maybe I'm amazed as we do Classic Rock A to Z. It's me and Bobby McGee.
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0: 105.9 The Mountain, Asheville's classic rock with Mean Street, Van Halen. 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
2: 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I let the dogs out of the cage and I sleep in the chair till about when they wake me up and say, pretty much tell me, Dad, it's time to go out. 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
4: Partly to mostly sunny this afternoon. Look for high temperatures close to 80. Less humid overnight. Partly cloudy. Lows in the mid to upper 50s. And we should be looking at a little sunshine on Saturday. Dry and a little warmer. Look for high temperatures in the low to mid 80s. Mid 80s on Sunday. A little bit more humid. And we will have the return of some scattered showers and thunderstorms in our afternoon hours. Scattered storms expected to be more widespread on Monday. Highs will be well into the 80s. That's your 7 weather forecast. I'm meteorologist Dan Bickford.
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Memory remains. It's Metallica.

0: 105.9 The Mountain, Asheville's classic rock, doing it A to Z on the letter M with Midnight Blue from Lou Gramm. I'm Jess. If you've got Father's Day plans this weekend or outdoor plans, probably the best day to do it Saturday. Going to be sunny then. Sunday could get some rain, so probably Saturday for the outdoor stuff. If you want to look at the full forecast, kind of see what's going to be happening, you can grab that at 828newsnow.com anytime. 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
8: Partly to mostly sunny this afternoon. Look for high temperatures close to 80. Less humid overnight. Partly cloudy. Lows in the mid to upper 50s. And we should be looking at a little sunshine on Saturday. Dry and a little warmer. Look for high temperatures in the low to mid 80s. Mid 80s on Sunday. A little bit more humid. And we will have the return of some scattered showers and thunderstorms in our afternoon hours. Scattered storms expected to be more widespread on Monday. Highs will be well into the 80s. That's your 7 weather forecast. I'm meteorologist Dan Bickford.
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105.9 The Mountain, Asheville's classic rock with Genesis and Misunderstanding. And we have opened up the vault. 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

105.9 The Mountain, Asheville's classic rock, A to Z on the letter M with Moby Dick from Zeppelin. We've got some Fleetwood Mac headed your way right now. Modern Love from David Bowie.

0: 105.9 The Mountain, Asheville's classic rock, A to Z on the letter M with Monday Morning. That's Fleetwood Mac. I'm Jess, and Government Mule and Ziggy Marley are coming to the Orange Peel September 25th, bringing the Dreaming the Same Dream tour. 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
2: 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Pink Floyd's got their money in the M category. 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

105.9 The Mountain, Asheville's classic rock. I'm Jess. We're doing all the songs in our library alphabetical order. I feel like the Rolling Stones have a lot of songs with an M title. That's Monkey Man. Right now, Foo Fighters with Monkey Wrench.

0: 105.9 The Mountain, Asheville's Classic Rock with Steppenwolf Monster. As we do all the songs in the library, alphabetical order by title, we're on the letter M. Today is Juneteenth, June 19th, and I've got your rock history and birthdays. Today, Ann Wilson from Heart celebrating her 76th. Also, Simon Wright, former drummer for AC/DC and Dio, turned 63 today. On this day in 1987, GNR made their UK live debut at a sold-out marquee club in London. And this day in 2006, Dwayne Rowland, founding member of Molly Hatchet, died of natural causes at the very young age of 53.
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12: Now, here's the latest forecast from the 7 News Weather Center on 105.9 The Mountain.
13: Partly to mostly sunny this afternoon. Look for high temperatures close to 80. Less humid overnight. Partly cloudy. Lows in the mid to upper 50s. And we should be looking at a little sunshine on Saturday. Dry and a little warmer. Look for high temperatures in the low to mid 80s. Mid 80s on Sunday. A little bit more humid. And we will have the return of some scattered showers and thunderstorms in our afternoon hours. Scattered storms expected to be more widespread on Monday. Highs will be well into the 80s. That's your 7 weather forecast. I'm meteorologist Dan Bickford.
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105.9 The Mountain, Asheville's classic rock. Another M from Rolling Stones, Mother's Little Helper. Steve Richards keeping classic rock A to Z going with some George Thorogood. Move it on over. Have a great weekend. I'll come in.

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0: 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Mr. Blue Sky, ELO. We're in the letter M. Still got a ways to go here with classic rock A to Z. Happy Friday. Father's Day weekend coming up this weekend. You still have time to get in on this. 105.9 The Mountain, celebrating dads who rock with your chance to see AC/DC's Power Up Tour with the Pretty Reckless Bank of America Stadium in Charlotte. 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I have till Sunday night, Father's Day, at midnight to get in on this. 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
1: Now, here's the latest forecast from the 7 News Weather Center on 105.9 The Mountain.
17: Partly to mostly sunny this afternoon. Look for high temperatures close to 80. Less humid overnight. Partly cloudy. Lows in the mid to upper 50s. And we should be looking at a little sunshine on Saturday. Dry and a little warmer. Look for high temperatures in the low to mid 80s. Mid 80s on Sunday. A little bit more humid. And we will have the return of some scattered showers and thunderstorms in our afternoon hours. Scattered storms expected to be more widespread on Monday. Highs will be well into the 80s. That's your 7 weather forecast. I'm meteorologist Dan Bickford.
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105.9 The Mountain, Asheville's classic rock A to Z, Mr. Roboto, Styx. We're in the letter M, Styx in Chicago, coming to True Line Amphitheater in Charlotte on July 18th. Jay Giles' band is next, Must Have Got Lost, classic rock A to Z on The Mountain.

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0: 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Hope you're enjoying it. Hope you're enjoying this Friday, Father's Day weekend, first weekend of summer, officially. Government Mule and ZZ Marley are bringing their Dreaming the Same Dream Tour to Hellbender by the Orange Peel. 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
22: Partly to mostly sunny this afternoon. Look for high temperatures close to 80. Less humid overnight. Partly cloudy. Lows in the mid to upper 50s. And we should be looking at a little sunshine on Saturday. Dry and a little warmer. Look for high temperatures in the low to mid 80s. Mid 80s on Sunday. A little bit more humid. And we will have the return of some scattered showers and thunderstorms in our afternoon hours. Scattered storms expected to be more widespread on Monday. Highs will be well into the 80s. That's your 7 weather forecast. I'm meteorologist Dan Bickford.
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0: 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You'll hear the deep cuts, the hits, and everything in between during classic rock A to Z. It is summertime in the mountains. 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

0: 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I'm Steve Richards every Sunday night here on 105.9 The Mountain, Sunday night at 8. It is live in concert, and this Sunday night, the headliner, Bob Seger and the Silver Bullet Band, supporting acts are BTO, Molly Hatchet, and Steppenwolf, live in concert, legendary performances by the icons of rock and roll, Sunday nights 8 to 10, here on 105.9 The Mountain.
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21: I'm 7 News meteorologist Nicole Collins. We continue to see the clouds clear and dry weather return as we go through the rest of your Friday, with temperatures running near normal for this time of year, running in the lower 80s. Everyone sees overnight lows for your Friday night dropping down into the mid to upper 50s, and then we see highs back into the mid 80s as we go through the weekend. Mostly dry conditions stick with us as we go through your Saturday and Sunday, but the rain chances are on the increase again by early next week.
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Rush has two shows in Charlotte. It is coming up in November, November 20th and 22nd, part of the 50-something tour. Here's New World Man, classic rock A to Z on 105.9 The Mountain.

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1: 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You have until Sunday night. Chance to win tickets to the show in Charlotte next month. And one grand prize winner going to score an upgrade to suite seats for that show in Charlotte. 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You have until Sunday night to get in on that. We continue commercial free. The 5 o'clock commercial free ride, Classic Rock A to Z. Night They Drove Old Dixie Down, the band on the mountain.

Breathe deep the gathering gloom. 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Another day's useless energy spent. 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

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Knights in White Satin. 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It's Night Train. 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

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Welcome to the weekend. Poison, nothing but a good time. Classic Rock A to Z. We're in the letter N. I'm Steve Richards. We got Friday Night Metal coming up later on this evening. Kick it off at 9 with Full Metal Jackie. Then yours truly at 11. 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
12: I'm 7 News meteorologist Nicole Collins. Look for dry weather continuing to push into the area, along with plenty of sunshine and temperatures running near normal as we go through the rest of your Friday, running in the lower 80s. Overnight lows will eventually be dropping down into the mid to upper 50s. Everyone stays dry through Friday night, and the dry weather continues through most of your Saturday and Sunday. Temperatures should be sitting normal for late June, running in the mid to lower 80s. As we work our way through the weekend before shower and storm chances increase again by Monday.
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But don't ask me what I think of you. I might not give the answer that you want me to.

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0: 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Classic Rock A to Z. Weekend is here. Father's Day weekend. Crosby, Stills, Nash & Young, Ohio. We're in the letter O on Classic Rock A to Z. We'll continue all weekend. We got a few more songs for today in Classic Rock A to Z. We'll pick it up again tomorrow with Piper at 10, right after Weekends with Rizzo and Jeff, as we continue Classic Rock A to Z. Happy Father's Day. Have a great weekend. I'll talk to you later on tonight. Friday Night Metal at 11 here on the...
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1: Yeah, I gotta be honest with you. And now reading through this, I don't think that I will ever get a presidential patch. 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
2: And yeah, you had a really bad experience with them, and not in the way people think. 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
1: I think I could get past the first round, which is Scout, and I think that I'd probably be done at two. 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No, I just think that maybe I'd want to stop at Tenderfoot just so I could just have the Tenderfoot badge.
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2: 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Do you rub feet with oil? Do you?
1: Well, then you must have been in the Boy Scouts.
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14: I'm 7 News meteorologist Nicole Collins. We continue to see the clouds clear and dry weather return as we go through the rest of your Friday, with temperatures running near normal for this time of year, running in the lower 80s. Everyone sees overnight lows for your Friday night dropping down into the mid to upper 50s, and then we see highs back into the mid 80s as we go through the weekend. Mostly dry conditions stick with us as we go through your Saturday and Sunday, but the rain chances are on the increase again by early next week.
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